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1: 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Let me lift you.
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0: And it's my air respond.
1: Two ladies I am sending to Miami Beach.
0: She know that I was sure.
1: Get ready to call me and make sure your marks are
0: squares. On the road and the road.
1: I've been saying it all night long.
0: It's grammar.
1: Very easy. 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
0: One does see her outside this summer.
1: I put my leg on, take it off and put it on again. She ride a party, she ain't know she telling all she friends. 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And I'm a giving cause all she friends is Now I got a thing, cause I could get him. 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
1: It is.
0: All right. Can you give me the accessories?
1: Ocho, VIP Travel Summer.
0: Come on. Very easy. And I feel to give it for that, though. I feel to give it just to say that, though. All right. So, here is the first question is, where is the event being held?
1: Ocho Park, Sagarama. Come on.
0: Come on. Who know that something wrong? So, can you tell me? I'm doing this one real hard because I don't advertise it. Name two DJs. Give me two DJs that you sure or you might see in Miami Beach.
1: Nacio.
0: All right.
1: Nacio Gomez.
0: Yeah, Nacio Gomez.
1: Nacio Gomez. And

0: you from within so much. Maybe you're gay with his echo. No?
1: All right. Besides me, say we win mini country this year. But name one more DJ.
0: Sasha Kama.
1: Who?
0: Sasha Kama.
1: You make my DJ jack out and jack in on this side here, you know, you have to hear good. You want to hear good, we have to hear good. No!
0: What? I said, you're on
1: the wrong side. No, but tell me the DJ, you have to tell me a DJ.
0: I don't know who else.
1: But we didn't hear the last DJ call.
0: Oh, I said Starstruck, but I don't know who
1: the Starstruck. Okay. All right. Yeah, really get you there, darling.
0: Oh, God.
1: All right, so, yeah, my final question.
0: Sure. All
1: right? Final question. One, actually, you say I have to get this question. I'm sorry. This DJ does play the same time with me, 6 to 9, Monday to Thursday.
0: He does play what?
1: He does play on this station with me on air, 6 mm-hmm. to 9. Monday to Thursday.
0: I'm on the top, huh?
1: Nah. Nasio!
2: She don't listen to Joe.
1: Huh?
2: She don't listen to Joe.
1: I'm busy.
2: I don't think she listen to
1: Joe. She passed through.
2: She had ticket game with too.
1: Yeah, but oh, you know that sis, you make me cry there, you know. You make me cry there, you know. I could have cried like killer. Eh? 6289336. We going again. Hello, good night. Hello.
3: Yeah.
1: Voice too deep. All right. Nah. That is it. We said no man, you know. Woman only. Get my fright in there, you know. You get my fright in there. Let me go again. Line number 3. Hello, good night. Yeah, all right. You make me feel better there. Hello, good night. What is the accessories? Oh God, don't do me that now.
4: I've been sailing something.
1: You're sailing? Again, in the first one. Oh, Joe. That is the first part. Oh God, don't do me that now, please, I beg. Oh good. Don't do me that, please. What time we in? It's Java.
4: I think I got a try back.
1: All right, again, now hint on it and you'll call back, right? Yeah. All that hint I give out there, no, they ain't get it, right?

0: Just something, something, summertizer, yeah! Give me the ancestors and we inside! Yeah. 628-9336-9 to call me up! Give me the ancestors, what is the ancestors? Must say Ojo VIP! Java summer, you see, I give them a thing, what's back in a little? Night, you see? You see? Come on, hell of a night!
1: Oh, God. Hold on, me. Ojo Java summer.
0: Alright. Alright. Alright, alright. Alright, lovey. You ready?
1: Yes.
0: Give me two DJs that you're sure would be in Miami Beach this weekend.
1: Travis.
0: Who?
1: Travis, who?
0: Come again. We in the end, Clay.
1: Travis,
0: who? Travis, who?

0: princess. Y'all one more chance. Y'all one more chance. You get your next chance. Now you go ahead. You say Nas, you all right? You have one inside. You have one inside. Give me your next one. All right. Who is the DJ that is playing the same time with me, 6 to 9, Monday to Thursday? When you tune in on the radio, 6 to 9, you see a certain DJ. What is his name? He's short.
1: What?
2: You know what to get?
0: Bang! Bang! I know. Again, on the real hints out there, you know.
1: Take
0: a next question.
1: Yeah.
2: Who's the DJ that's show Miami Beach?
0: Is you say her or is he echo I hear it?
1: She gave up.
0: All right. You know who's Tony? Now Tony's a serious person, you know. Don't play with Tony at all. Hey, like, good night.
3: Hi, good night.
0: Good night, good daughter. I know you have it. I feel any confidence. What? You start to laugh. What is Max's face, lovey?
3: Ojo Java.
0: Ojo Java. You never frightened there, you know. I thought we had winter. All right, so can you tell me name two DJs in Miami Beach? Name any two. Are you humming there?
3: Tommy Smoda.
0: All right. Woo! You got one. Now you got one. I can get for saying that. But give me one more.
3: Akeem, 5.0.
0: Wrong party. All right. So you have one now, right?
3: Yes.
0: But we want to know, who is the promoter for this event? You get how many promoters?
3: Yeah.
0: Where's the name of the party?
3: Miami event.
0: Oh. But there's a DJ. You get how many DJ? She have it right there. When she give me the DJ? Problems here. You have it, lovey?
3: Not Tommy.
0: It's not Tommy, but it's Miami Beach events. So we're going to give you a lovey, but we was looking for Kevon X. If it is said Kevon X. Fire! All right, but because you said Miami Beach events, that is actually the team, right? So we're going to be sending you and your bestie. What is your bestie's name?
3: Chendai.
0: Of course. You and your bestie up in a Miami Beach events, papa. Stay on the line, lovey. Let me take some information from you. Stay on the line. I'm gonna take some information. She is balling here, you know.

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2: Quick, Clan G. Doing this one for DJ Nasir. 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
0: dancer. 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
1: And me have my DJ Nazio. 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
2: As these reprisals were like
1: same time.
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1: We say entertainment to the world.
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1: Hold on.
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0: friend.
1: Know what I'm saying? Outside is back to what it was, you know what I'm saying? Atlanta, tell you about my run, you know what I'm saying? Ask Pluto Bank of 21, you know what I'm saying? I done put up half, what's done is done, you know what I'm saying? 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They so down for me.

0: click, click. It's Hump Day, smack in the middle of the week.
1: Bad man.
0: And he's here to show off. Hey, Selector Christoph, he's in the building. Yes, sir.
1: Tell a bad bitch, do whatever I say. 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It's grind day from Friday to next Friday.
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0: spin it, spin it, spin it, spin it, spin it, spin it, spin it, spin it, spin it. 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Only with the hitters for his girl. 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
1: Where you at?
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I keep straight and take a right and beat breaks and tuck a left. 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She said she wasn't scared, plus she holding on my neck. 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She said, baby boy, please do it. Turn her first, she look good, she look good, she look good. Baby, if you had a cup, I would have filled it up. Baby, anytime you call, you know I'm pulling up. 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I really love

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0: to my girl Ashley as well. We say, what up?
1: Wine capture me like a crook. 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
0: Happy Wednesday to everyone. Yeah, it's humbling, smack in the middle of the week. We try to make it feel like the weekend is already here. Unfortunately, some of y'all are going to work tomorrow, but as I saw the cookie crumble. But that don't say you can't have a beautiful Wednesday.

0: Yeah, today's one of them days. 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Let me catch up now. What's going on?
1: So let me build it. 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Real things start.
0: And let's send some love. Good vibes. It's the top of the month. We in August. Feel free. Let me build it. Drop a name in the chat. Let's send some love. You've been connect with somebody in a while. Now is the perfect time. Let me do some connections tonight. Tonight we connected. All right?
1: Them

0: Port of Spain, they send a locked in.
1: Yeah, we'll tap there, tap. Yeah, look out.
0: And we are broadcasting from the capital of happiness, Port of Spain, Trinidad, to be exact, Ocho World. If you're hearing my voice wherever you are in the world right now, jump in the chat. Send someone's name. Let me show them out. If you ain't talk to them in Hawaii, let me tune in and see what's going on. Shout to my girl V out in Hawaii.

little bit. 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If you on them at that little bacchanal and they follow. What do you think people is followed for? 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Because I know what they're going to say, yeah, lend somebody a dozen and then pay back, save it. 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You understand? Tiff Tiff, what's good? We say love. I'm trying to do a little connection here tonight. Let me just, you know, make the thing nice. You know, the world going these days, the world's so crazy. Sometimes all we need is a little love and understanding, you know. That's it. Just a little love and understanding. 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Let me just mend some fences. Let me make sure that we can get all your back together again. All right? And make the thing nice. Yeah, we ain't wilding out tonight. We chilling. Soca After Dark with a nice little chill. Christoph is back from his birthday line. Christoph like me for the past 4 days now for your birthday. Real line, man. It's real line. You think? So feel free to hit us up. Let's

0: shout out to Lotta Lux Online Boutique. What's good?
1: Make a line for me. Yo, are you alone? You design.
0: Shout out to the winner circle. All my crew in Grenada right now. I'm plugged up. I know green's on fire as we get ready for Friday.

Connections is a Connection Kanga Wednesday. Thank you for that though. That's the kind of love we're talking about. That's the kind of love we're talking about. When I say love, that's what we mean. That's what we mean. That is what we mean. Christoph, they say, in them 2 days of music. All I wanted was my time on cue. Hey. You want a melody right next to you. Stars on the menus. Stay at the love of the sun. 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

So my now send a shout out. 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It's, I said connection, be connecting. I'm gonna call any names though, but to the person in Diego Martin in Pity Valley. Somebody got deported in the valley. And your family saying, let's keep your head up, it's all good. Alright? It's all good. Keep your head up.

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0: Wow, you said judge it what?
1: Then they want to know if I judge. I could tell you in the groovy. First place, boys. Second place, Sabrina. Third place, Muddy. I'm calling it. I could tell you winning the power too.

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1: Come to drink all the liquor
0: until me head gone. Instead of this 10 minutes, I'm going to get some of my faves. And I'm going to tell you who walking away, who is the new Soca Mona King of Grenada.

For those of you making your way to Grenada this weekend, or you're on your way, come tomorrow. Call all today the airport ram. Between tomorrow and Thursday. Well, tomorrow is Thursday. Between tomorrow and Friday, sorry. If this is going to be the first time you're experiencing a Soca Monarch, hydrate and ready up yourself, all right? If you already have your contraband, a.k.a. your big gun, your cans of big gun hide away in the stadium already, because you know you can walk him into the other hide it. If you know you already have your links and you have your little big gun hide away, you need about an extra 4 cans for this next song I'm about to play. Because if you don't know, let me make you know now. I want to introduce you guys to the 2026 Soca Monarch of Grenada, a.k.a. Snakey. Shouts to Vendom. Are you all ready? Are you all ready? 1, get ready. 2, get ready. 1, 2, 1, 2. 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

prouder when the mansion is around her. 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From a band, me at the man, get the go like a leprechaun, a Capricorn. 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
2: Yeah. On the radar, 2023. 6GOD, my broski 2C. Know what it is. Some madness and badness. Combination. Yeah. Hey.

time. So much for idols. KMT with an eye roll. Knew that I made it when I had drivers holding my last name up in arrivals. Cinch my knee vaccine when he see how this vid start going viral. If leaders dead and the is there with grains in there like silos. The morning rain clouds up my window. I swear I feel like Dido. J-A-U-M, how looks when man put you in a jam like typos. Negotiation asset for 20% of the company. That's my final. Realistic, my M15 like I'm going through Tottenham High Road. If it's beef, I'll get that shade for bread and grease like I'm making gyros. Or I'm making gyros. So much for all these heroes. The numbers are good with me as long as it's comma and zeros.

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0: Yo, Otto. 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
0: Yeah.

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would you give me your lace for? 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

0: What you like? 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

0: Young Rich. 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
1: Young Metro, don't trust you, I'm gonna shoot you.
0: Hey! 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

0: MojoWorldTT.com. We are one.
1: Hey, what's that? Hey, what's that? What's that? What's that? What's that? What's that? What's that? What's that? What's that? What's that? What's that? What's that? What's that? What's that? What's that? What's that? What's that? What's that? What's that? What's that? What's that? What's that? What's that? What's that? What's that? What's that? What's that? What's that? What's that? What's that? What's that? What's that? What's that? What's that? What's that? What's that? What's that? What's that? What's that? What's that? What's that? What's that? What's that? What's that? What's that? What's that? What's that? What's that? What's that? What's that? What's that? What's that? What's that? What's that? What's that? What's that? What's that? What's that? What's that? What's that? What's that? What's that? What's that? What's that? What's that? What's that? What's that? What's that? What's that? What's that? What's that? What's that? What's that? What's that? What's that? What's that? What's that? What's that? What's that? What's that? What's that? What's that? What's that? What's that? What's that? What's that? What's that? What's that? What's that? What's that? What's that? What's that? What's

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0: 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Richard Trumpet, Tim, and Razor in for Elon. 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
1: Prime Minister Kamala Prasad Bisesa says 82 murders recorded so far in 2026 could have been avoided if those involved had exercised greater emotional control and allowed love to have the last word instead of anger. The PM cited figures showing 40 murders linked to altercations, 30 to revenge and 12 to domestic disputes. She also pointed to a decline in gang-related murders from 273 in 2024 to 122 in 2025 and 78 so far this year, which she said reflects progress by national security agencies under the state of emergency.
2: The government is facing allegations of political victimization over water distribution in Arima and other parts of East Trinidad. Opposition leader Penelope Beckles says communities that had a regular water supply before last year's April 28th general election are now facing severe shortages, with Valencia West without water for almost 3 weeks. She's demanding answers, noting that $315 million was allocated to improve the national water supply.
1: The Ministry of Defense is working to advance implementation of its 2025 National Counterterrorism Strategy. A recent meeting of the Interministerial Committee for Counterterrorism focused on strengthening border security, protecting critical infrastructure, improving interagency coordination, and disrupting terrorist financing. Defense Minister Wayne Sturge says counterterrorism is a whole-of-government responsibility, requiring coordinated action across security, intelligence, legislation, finance, and international cooperation.
2: Motorists are being warned about a scam involving text messages for alleged speeding violations. The messages contain fraudulent links purporting to lead to the judiciary's court pay portal. The public is urged not to click on the links or share personal or banking information. New traffic ticket payments can only be made through the Ministry of Transport and Civil Aviation unless the ticket has been contested and is subject to a court-ordered payment.
1: And in sport, Gianni Infantino remains FIFA president, after receiving the full backing of senior executives at a meeting in Morocco. He apologized for quote-unquote errors amid scrutiny over plans to sell stakes in FIFA competitions. Infantino is expected to seek a fourth term and needs 106 votes to win re-election.
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0: Trouble the voucher, but I try to sing a tune again. You know, but,
1: yeah, good, good. And your body up this.
2: You can still get a matting.
0: Why
2: you can't get a matting?
0: Trinidad and Tobago, if you're doing something and you find you're doing that good trumpet, you have to remain doing that. Don't try to branch off and do nothing different. The society down here just gave you one inroad. Anytime you try to go on a tributary somewhere else, on a side street, on a side mission, this is not Grand Theft Auto. They ain't going through that trumpet.
2: Disagree.
0: Most people, once you're good at one thing, that's a day.
2: So what about Stevie?
0: Who's Stevie?
2: Stevie good at radio and Stevie good at being an artist.
0: Who is that?
2: Yeah.
0: Yeah. So, that's an anomaly.
2: Oh, he says, okay.
0: He come through when the coming through was good to come through, Trump.
2: Okay.
0: You understand?
2: Okay.
0: But other than that, Trumpy, and this guy like 2-3 years after you get one hit, from the time you get that one hit.
2: Yeah,
0: there's training bush after that one hit. From the time you gone from zero to hero in Trinidad and Tobago, it's all over. They mean
1: so bad.
0: Yes, but they don't like you once you're more successful than them. You can't. You have to relax. But in your crease, right. Just like in the workplace, you will come in as a junior employee. Everybody will like you as one of the team. From the time you start to out excel them, you understand? Like right now, I'm a coasting on Razor because how you reaching here early every day and making everybody else look bad. No. And he coming from the furthest too, so we are not no excuse. It just yeah, but every Razor could take see, boy. Stop that. Look out for your fellow
3: Grand Rising,
0: man.
3: Grand Rising, Razor. Grand Rising, Tim, Grand Rising. Chomping. Elon, wherever he is, Grand Rising, my brother. I bring something to the panel here. I want to know if I was wrong or I was right.
0: Oh, you was wrong.
3: I bring it to everybody who could understand.
0: You was wrong, Silas.
3: This morning I woke in, I went on the stand. Right. Everybody didn't know I was driving an H car.
0: Right.
3: I put on the stand, everybody come in my car, but I was outside the car. So when I enter the car, I say good morning, Grand Rising to everybody. A woman jump up and say, what's up about the bleep? Morning. And don't tell me bleeping, morning. Bleeping, morning. But I don't drive off already. So I back a reverse and I push you. Go back on the stand and say, ma'am, you have a wonderful

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1: She has used an obscene language, yeah? You're within your right. Yeah, I'll come out my thing if you...
2: I hope you're actually down easy though, because she probably have polycystic ovarian syndrome, and otherwise known as PCOS. That does really trouble the woman and them. Even though she's talking like she's a little too old for that. She might be a mature version of that.
1: Don't do that.
2: Which is called...
1: Don't do that. Just continue with what you're saying.
2: What, menopause? You could say menopause. Continue. She maybe had a little hot flash and she didn't really feel to, you know.
1: Alright.
2: I'm triggering a whole bunch of women.
1: Yeah, exactly.
2: Here,
1: that's why I'm saying.
2: No, but that is what the job is jumping. You have to trigger them.
1: No, you don't.
2: Trigger them. Shelvin, to stay and listen, you know?
1: Shelvin, if she cussing in the car,
2: how she didn't go message to
1: you
2: again.
1: Push
2: her
1: out.
2: Don't forget. Oh, she didn't. Forget her. You invite her next radio station.
1: I'll go.
2: What? We see me this morning, no?
1: No.
2: It's Tuesday, it's the Friday.
1: Shelvin. You're well within your right to put out the car.
2: Push you out your car, brother.
1: She can't be cussing and things
2: Management
1: like that.
2: Management reserves the right to refuse.
1: Yeah. You could leave. You could take another
2: you
1: car.
2: Come on my car.
1: And cuss. And then the reason you're cussing is another thing too.
2: Yeah, so early in the morning, you're putting out my car if you're cussing and getting on bad. I'm putting out my car if your mouth stink, your body stink, if you're obstructing my passengers. I'm putting out the car.
1: I have a older problem. I'm working on it, but...
2: I know about it,
1: I'm working on it.
2: You can't have a odor problem, so and it's a naturalist too. That ain't working.
1: So when I come in the car, I announce that I have a odor. Excuse me, I just want everybody
2: guys,
1: to
2: I smell and stink here, but I just want a little beer with me. Why not the window they drive? Because
1: nah,
2: I'm a man.
1: If somebody come in the car, so I'm going to the next one.
2: What's that? You would appreciate that trumpet if somebody,
1: say, I have a slight odor.
2: Like,
1: yes, I would appreciate.
2: I do that if I work somewhere and I know I'm sweaty. And I know I'm on the sweat jumping. So I know I'm sweaty. So if somebody come to hug me or something, I'll be like, hey, I'm sweaty. Yeah, I might be spending a little off. So.
1: But if you were to go in a taxi, you would announce that, hey, only I walk a little bit.
2: Yeah, I tell them, only I walk. I don't finish walking, so I really get a fresh up. So if only smell me, I'd love them.
1: Yeah, don't ignore us, right?
2: Yeah, because we're supposed to smell in a trumpet. We're not supposed to be smelling like lavender and all of these different pineapple and all kind of things. The Lord never make we with that. Make you a little lymph node and thing. Them thing, when they swell up and thing, your sweat come out of it. We just smell.
1: I'm not in the mood today.
3: You want to smell. If you're maintaining an environment for your business, don't let nobody come and kill your business because you might lose other passengers.
1: Good point.
3: In the long run, the next time they have to travel and they see you, they wouldn't come. But because they do that, they go gain them. So, yeah, it was 100% right, brother.
1: All right.
2: Mm-hmm. Exhale, but finally,
4: finally somebody had the balls.
1: All right, that's not
4: and it. The testicles.
1: That's what your levels are. Right?
5: Who is responsible for this insanity? Sir, ma'am, that is inappropriate for radio.
4: Of a man to do it. Finally. Time after time after time again, people is feel because I'm traveling and I'm paying my money. I could say what I want while I in this seat in your car. Hey, hello? No.
1: Come on.
4: Good job, Sylvester. Could have plenty of them ordered who got the balls and the body man that will bump up the come from now till next year and they ain't gonna do it. I quick advocate myself from a vehicle that have that those type of people and stay and sit up uncomfortable next to somebody behaving like that. Will you come out with this hour in the morning? It's not even 7 o'clock yet, you know? And your energy so off? So you trying to throw that energy on me? I don't want to carry that throughout my day, but move.
1: I have a question to ask after Andra.
6: Morning, guys. You should not push it back on the stand. You should have, right, Chris Patia, drive off, however far you reach, you should have put it there, let you walk back on the stand.
1: As we're talking about taxi etiquette, right?
2: Mm-hmm.
1: What about how she name who talking on speaker in the car? She talking to whoever, right, in the car. And she just like

0: Yeah, so I tell him I was coming up last night, but me, you know, because today, and she's talking very loud, and she's having an off conversation in the taxi.
1: Turn up your radio.
0: Let's say the radio isn't on, so.
1: Oh, it's working?
0: Yeah, and she's there. Yeah, and we see the panty wanted by a way, I went up there.
1: What kind of panties is that, girl?
0: No, that's the kind of driver you would be.
1: But yeah, I come in your conversation.
0: If you're coming in the conversation,
1: if you're talking to me, you're talking to me.
0: Is she talking to the person?
1: You're talking to me.
0: See?
1: Because I'm hearing you, so you're talking to me.
0: Tell
1: it. Annie and Micah.
0: Talking. No, but really, it have people just be like that. They have their phone like this.
1: Yeah.
0: They have it on speaker and they're talking loud in the maxi or the taxi.
1: Either man do really like to talk with my phone, mama ears. I like the speaker too.
0: Okay.
1: Because I'm a conspiracy theorist and I really find it's crowd control and they're trying to kill me with them cell phone and them trumpet. Right? The cancer and the this and the that and the whatever. So I say, man, you know me, I'm a hypochondria, so I'm not going through that. But if I have to have a conversation on my speaker, I will move. Or I will not go in the car yet until the conversation done. I will have consideration for my fellow man. But you see, that is some unfortunately thinking above the level of the average Trinbagonian. We have no consideration for each other down here.
0: So my question is, are you going to put that person out of the car?
1: I ain't going to put you out of the car. But I'll do something.
0: Talking loud, Karen,
1: I will do something to let you know.
0: Everybody else in the taxi.
1: Well, I will do something to, hey, ma'am, could you quiet the conversation, please? The entire car.
0: You will tell her?
1: Yeah, I mean.
0: And if she... My pain, my money again.
1: Come out! Don't finish your sentence. Take it here.
0: All right. Okay. All right, let's hear from Shelvin is back, but let's hear from Saudi and...
1: They're calling Saudi. Saudi, bye.
2: Gentlemen, blessed morning to you and yours.
0: Yes,
2: sir.
0: Yes, I.
2: Well, for me, yeah, she coming out, exit quick. Yeah, and then she know, ma'am, just go across by the grocery there and get a tube of toothpaste and a toothbrush. Wow. Because something wrong with your mouth. Well, have a blessed day.
3: I hear the problem. She tell me I can't put you out. She gonna report me to the police.
0: So
3: I tell her, I say, ma'am, the other day using up sinang with Jamaica, came to my push down easy, I didn't quarrel. And I shocked myself too because I didn't answer she back, I didn't tell her. Trust me.
0: He done getting some emotional intelligence, he realize he improving. He has going through some self-improvement right now, he ain't really. Old Shelvin a couple years ago would have
1: told bring mother.
0: Yeah, mother coming one time. Mother is coming and sit in the car too. Yeah? Like, with mother is coming there. Is coming right there.
1: Sit on right
0: Early out. I want to applaud you, sir, for your emotional growth. You've come a long way. I'm proud of you.
1: Let them stay in the mud. You don't have to wallow with them.
0: You don't have to go with them. Correct. Good morning. If the Tory sweet and my ears cock, I don't like that word.
1: I don't like perched.
0: Perched. Yeah,
1: peaked.
0: Yeah, I don't like
1: my ears.
0: I don't like your ears being cocked. I ain't like that.
1: How your ears are cocked, man?
0: I ain't know. I'd be somebody else.
1: Your ears just be like, oh yeah, I'm hearing. Oh, I'm listening to everything. Oh gosh. Don't touch it. Oh, your ears are cocked. I tremble. So you mean your ears stiff? Like your ears just...
0: All right. I'll go, bro.
4: What will he say next? Tim Tim is out of control on Ojo 961.
0: Let me just read you old
1: man
0: message.
1: On Facebook, I'm sorry. Bro.
0: Good morning. If the Tory is sweet and my ears cock. If not, then she needs to hush and will be told so. P.S. She can't come out until the Tory is finished. So even if we reach her stop, if you reach the stop, your handbrake's coming up then, you pull up. Now you finish talk now, listen, oh, this thing going good, it's going good, I want to hear how this thing
1: finish.
0: Now I
1: got a detour trumpet.
0: Oh, you're going to turn over
1: if you're stopping by QRC, you're going wrong the Savannah with me.
0: You know, this is you just mentioned one of my pet peeves as we are talking about proper protocol in the taxi. You see, driver... See when you're making an off route, tell me now. Don't just make that off route and just, you understand?
1: Yeah, because you could be trying to kill me.
0: Yeah, I might be trying to reach the work for 8 and I time my thing in a way where to make an off route and then wait until they reach the street that you're making the off route. I'm making an off route here. You have to tell me when I come in the car.
1: Well, if you tell your trumpet, you can go him go and he go get at us. So it's best you find out
0: give
1: on
0: me,
1: the way.
0: Okay, well then give me the chance to make a call and inform judgment to go in another taxi. But don't just wait until they reach the street and
1: but that would have to deal with consideration, trumpet. And in Trinidad and Tobago, again, we do have that. No, trumpet, you want somebody to actually have the consideration to tell you
0: it
1: if you're making an off-route
0: drive? Yes, it have some drivers will tell you when you come in the car, passengers just letting you know, I'm making an off-route by the oval.
1: Well, hats off to
0: them. But have plenty of them will wait until they reach right by the oval and say, I'm making an off-route there. Some of them don't even tell you they're making. They just turn and go up so.
1: Some of them will see you in your shirt and tie going to work, trumpet, trying to reach early and out with a spliff and light it. They are smoking weed and driving taxis.
0: That is crazy.
1: And winding down the window and balling, but I'm blowing the smoke outside.
0: We are H cars.
1: And that you reaching to work. H, P, S, R, Q, R, C, Fatima, everybody. They're doing what they want all day, Trump, but no consideration for people.
0: Wow.
1: They are smoking marijuana while you are going to work. You are reaching to work. Your boss watching you with left eye and chili and anti-boss. You understand?
0: Kevin is saying here, morning guys, if the story is sweet, boy, if the story nice, we will want to hear. If the person talking loud and it they could actually be entertainment for the for the whole for the duration of the drive.
1: They could.
0: If the story is good. But if it ain't good and then she's singing like
1: tell she pipe between she legs.
0: Alright.
1: That kind of story.
0: Nah.
1: We want that kind of story.
0: Nah, we want it.
4: Who is responsible for this insanity? Sir, ma'am, that is inappropriate for radio.
0: We want that story.
1: Suppose there any story and you're hearing your girl name in it, boy. Or your significant other, boy. Like two women in a backseat, you're a female driver. And you hear them talking about your person.
5: Who, Kelvin Pop?
0: Kelvin Pop.
5: Well, he has some wife there, she just drive taxi or something. So, what he really know, and she, you know, when she ply in the road, he ply.
0: And you watching yourself in the mirror, you're watching me driving taxi. You where's my name, mother?
1: Hold on, eh?
0: Just now, wait. Just hold on. It's me talking about.
1: What in the world? And it's you, boy.
6: Good morning, guys. I just would like to divert a little from the taxi etiquette topic a bit. I have a question, and I've been wondering, can you say whether the driving regulations changed recently?
0: Sorry, my bad. That was me.
1: Hey.
0: I'm a shut up. It's me.
6: On the white line that separate lanes.
0: They
6: either drive on the white line almost to the other lane. Good morning, guys. I just would like to divert a little from the taxi etiquette topic a bit. I have a question, and I've been wondering, can you say whether the driving regulations changed recently? For a while now, I've noticed that for some reason a lot of cars tend to drive on the white line that separate lanes. They either drive on the white line almost to the other lane, especially if they want to overtake instead of putting on the indicators. If they want to cut in instead of putting on the indicators, they ride that white line and almost come onto the other lane when they're driving. Has the regulations changed? Because it's something that's very, very prominent on the highways these days, on the roadways. I don't understand what's going on with that.
0: The regulations.
6: Can you answer, please? Sorry for the long note.
0: No, that's all right. The regulations didn't change. They're just doing
1: what are they doing? They're
0: riding the line and they're towing the line to, like, almost like if they reach any next lane by you.
1: Yeah.
0: They're riding that line there because they're just looking for a chance to duck in so on.
1: Yeah.
0: It didn't change. That's how that's right.
1: I want to know where they're going with all that speed. Because with all that speed, you're going to reach 3 to 5 minutes earlier.
0: 5 minutes is much.
1: Two and a half minutes earlier, you're going to reach. So that 2.5 minutes worth your life. Well, go ahead.
0: No, you go ahead.
1: Just hope that when you're crashing dead, You're dead by yourself.
0: Yeah, just don't take mine in the process, because sometimes I'm going to take some real stupid chances and be like, Dan, for what, boy? What are you doing all of that for?
1: We need stricter road rules, you know, but if we enforce them, the country will go up in arms and say this and that and who that and blah, blah, blah, blah, and thing. And so we'd really like to conform.
0: We already have the rules. Behavior. We just don't.
1: But we need to enforce them, Trumpet. We need to enforce them.
0: How are we getting personnel to enforce them?
1: Like, I was coming down the road, Trumpet, and a little boy who could be no more than 14 years old, and his little brother who could be no more than

0: are crossing the Beetham Highway in the height of traffic, not even traffic, in the height of the day when the traffic flying.
1: Wow.
0: Two of them, I nearly clean up the two of them trumpet.
1: Wow.
0: Coming down the road. I wasn't on my phone, I wasn't doing anything.
1: Wow.
0: And the two of them have smiles on their face and they're crossing over from the populated side to the dump side.
1: Right.
0: And I was like, wow.
1: Yeah, it's crazy because...
0: Wow. Now I lick down the two of them, they trumpet, and I's the villain, you know?
1: Yeah, of course you are.
0: I's the villain.
1: Of course you are.
0: Right? Yeah, clean up two of them, this small man and your little brother. I's the villain.
1: So we're taking chances as pedestrians and we're taking chances as drivers because sometimes I see the driving, I see that talking in and out and that fancy thing and all that kind of, I trying to figure out, bro, who you trying to, you sure you know of? What you doing?
0: What you doing?
1: What you doing all that for?
0: Is
1: what?
0: It 11 o'clock in the day, boy? I trying to have no traffic on the road, nobody going nowhere.
1: So
0: school closed. What you doing? Somebody pregnant, huh?
1: I don't know, boy.
0: You have a baby making in that car. What going on with you?
1: I don't know why we just be doing them rubbish, boy. But hey.
0: They wanted their trumpet. Let them go. Oh,
2: fellas,
0: don't kill me.
2: As an avid highway driver, I think I know the reason why. I'm not saying it's legal, but some drivers tow the white line to see what's going on ahead, especially if it's a tall vehicle in front of them now. Because at the end of the day, they don't want to know that a situation is happening ahead and they can't see ahead. And I do it sometimes depending on what type of vehicle is in front of me. Once that vehicle is higher than me and I can't see over or through their back glass, yeah, I try to see exactly what's going on ahead so I can prepare going up the road.
1: No comment.
0: Why?
1: No comment.
0: I commenting. Why?
1: No comment.
0: Ain't you going to reach way ahead? I don't understand. Like, unless it's an accident or something, so then you will know. Anything that menacing to you ahead, you will know from the how the traffic flowing. The traffic is not going to be free flowing into an accident. It's going to have a backup. So I don't understand.
1: But I probably don't do that because I just Waze regardless of where I go.
0: I go use Waze, yeah. I'll use Waze when I go from here.
1: Yeah, just regardless, just to make sure. Well, all right.
0: Me no bricks,
1: so in front, or if it, what? If you have no what?
0: Now, well, you're using Waze to escape the police in the roadblock and them drop it. If you have a little bricks or something in your car.
1: What? When you say bricks, are you A-bell?
0: Huh?
1: E-bell?
0: But you could call it a trumpet, but a little whiter than that.
1: Okay. All right. Here's what's happening. Moving along. Let's just move along now.
0: You know I have a problem, man.
1: What do you have a problem
0: with? Why we have marked police vehicles like with jet black tint?
1: Today's problem. Why we have marked police vehicles?
0: I could
1: vehicles.
0: Understand the unmarked police vehicles because you're going on a scene, a crime scene, you ain't
1: well, I don't know.
0: Who come in.
1: Ask
0: that's to protect the officers who live in areas of high crime and whatnot and so forth.
1: Ask Grant,
0: but why we have marked police vehicles, you don't know if the police come in. Why it is those police vehicles, I can't see who in it.
1: Right, you want to see which police coming.
0: Or is it not police driving them vehicles? Well, remember the other day that a police guy escorting a businessman tracked down trailer going up the road and it wasn't supposed to be there.
1: I don't know.
0: That has turned me off. Why the same thing that the police don't want the pedestrian, the civilians to do?
1: Sir,
0: right? Them doing.
1: Sir, I'm just seeing a message here and I'm reading it. Sir,
0: well,
1: lots of hours. Apparently that means leave that alone. So,
0: I don't understand that. Well, who allowing that?
1: I don't know.
0: I remember we had an ex.
1: Alexander. No, I can't answer that question, sir.
0: I remember we had an ex Minister of National Security who make even on your private vehicle you tell you take off that tint. You don't want to see no black tint from no law enforcement officer. He say if you had to put tint on your car because you afraid of the criminals, then you're in the wrong line of work.
1: Wow, okay.
0: I didn't totally agree with him, but
1: apparently, this is everybody looking for answers to their questions or problem solving. Does this look like? I thought we were just going left, but all right. Rima also brought a question to the table.
0: What question is that?
1: Rima asked, why is it such an issue for, I think it's something we dealt with in the past. Why is it such an issue? Or why is it not an issue? Let me say, just like how she said, why is it not an issue when a mother is bathing her son, but it is an issue for a father bathing a daughter? Why is that such a big issue? She's asking. Do you know that to be an issue?
0: Yeah, I didn't like to bathe my daughter.
1: Nax, if you like it, it's an issue like other family members making it an issue.
0: Oh, other family. It was not an issue in my family.
1: Okay. So it was nice.
0: No, it was nice. It was just my personal preference. I was like, hey, you have them parts, you deal with that. Because them just get infection and all kind of thing. So I didn't want to be the cause of that, you know?
1: Right.
0: So I was like, hey, I go, yeah, nah.
1: Cool kid is saying,
0: pamper,
1: the,
0: but
1: to answer to Rima's question, cause man sick out day. That's the reason why some people have a problem with fathers beating their daughters.
0: Well, it could be that they don't trust. Well, I don't know. Like,
1: if family members feeling uneasy about it, well then.
0: Why you allow that man to make a child in evil's
1: business? Well, that's a very good question. That's a very good question.
0: Yeah.
1: But I have heard it before. I have heard it before where people have that issue.
0: It's another iPhone need to buck up, you know. If Steve Jobs was still here trumpet, we would have that already.
1: What?
0: Like, you know, you can put your finger on your iPhone and it will tell you if you have high blood pressure, diabetes.
1: Right. Mm-hmm.
0: I don't know if you tell him if you have HIV or anything.
1: And what you want? Put the finger on the phone and see if that
0: and
1: your
0: child. The phone just got a pedophile.
1: Uh-huh.
0: You know that kind of way? Yeah. Rapist. That
3: trumpet
0: kind of
3: back
0: thing,
3: to
0: no,
3: the
0: laying on one
3: that two app. In the white light thing to see what in front of you. That ain't holding no water. All you have to do is increase your follow distance. That ain't making no sense sticking up to a vehicle and biting the white line to see what in front of them and endangering people in the other lanes.
1: Good point, my friend. Good point. Very good point. So someone is asking, so you don't have any sick women out there? So you don't have sick men?
0: Yeah, there are sick women out there. Yeah.
1: All right.
0: But remember, women do no wrong in our society. Society is created to only point out the negatives that men do. When a woman does the same wrong, it is met with an excuse for why she did it rather than it is just wrong.
1: So if it's a situation where you have mother and father both working, right?
0: Mm.
1: And working shifts, right? Mm. So both of them working shift. And in some instances, you have daddy home with the young children, with the young daughter, and he is beating the young daughter. But some family members may find that daddy should not be beating a daughter.
0: Yeah.
1: I don't know. I don't know how I feel about it.
0: As a baby trumpet growing up, yeah.
1: As a baby growing up, it wasn't.
0: No, I go baby as a baby. I just had to get a little older and thing. And
1: so at what age should it be a cutoff? Because remember, it had a big scene.
0: But they just naturally cut it off. Eh? Your daughter didn't naturally cut off a certain level of physical touch with her when she was just in it.
1: Naturally, that just cut off.
0: Yeah. Right, I say hit my daughter all over and thing and slap she bottom and thing when she running up the stairs and thing. And boy, some years ago I do that and the look I get trumpet. I was like, go upstairs now, whap.
1: But it had a scene.
0: Daddy, no!
1: It had a scene on the socials like, wow, where there was a father in a bathtub with his daughter and they burned him out and she looked like she could have been around preteen.
0: Yeah. Well, I ain't know about that.
1: She was preteen.
0: Teach their own?
1: Yes. Yeah,
0: different families.
1: They were saying
0: the
1: argument was that you all are putting a connotation where none is needed because that's how they grow.
0: If that's how they grow, then
1: that's their relationship. And it may not be the same as yours, but they're saying it sends the wrong message. A whole set of different things. But bringing it back to what Rima was asking, it's just that some, not family members, everybody have a problem with the father beating the daughter. I don't know up to what age it okay. But I am saying
0: you might get a cup for that, you know, trumpet.
1: You might?
0: Yeah, because in my men at this year's society, plenty women gain man jackets, so that ain't bound to be your child. You touching somebody's child, you know?
1: All right, that's a whole different story.
0: So. Yeah, no,
1: but if
0: maybe
1: if,
0: it's that,
1: if mom know. If mommy's not home, mommy's at work, daddy's the one home. So what will happen in that instance? Daughter has to stay unclean until mommy comes home from work?
0: Train the dog, trumpet.
1: Train the dog to do what?
0: The dog gender neutral. The dog good.
1: All right.
2: Trumpet, as a father, I used to beat my little daughter, right, when I had sheep. So, meaning on that. But the problem with them is because their mind's sick, right? They feel that everybody mind's sick, but no. As a parent, as a good father, you take care of your children regardless of what.
1: I would like to think
2: and I can speak to that point from being a father.
1: You see, because everybody's situation, Barry, is not the same. As I said before, mommy may not be home. Suppose mommy is at work. So if mommy at work, will you? So keep the child there, the baby there until the baby. What? I don't understand. What is wrong if daddy's beating the daughter?
0: Now, if it's out of necessity, you have to beat your child, you have to beat your child. Some of them child just poop trumpet and the poop just run up the back, you know. You can't lead that day, you had to wash down, baby.
1: You can't lead that
0: day. And you had to learn, ain't your baby mother already? So, hey.
1: That's something different, say. Anyhow, I used to bear 2 children, boy and girl, and no issue. Even taking daughter to the bathroom, you know, there are some places now that have the family restrooms, which is good initiative.
0: Yeah.
1: But then you would have ended up in a situation with
0: like Long
1: big up Long Circular, they have it. I would have experienced being out with baby, and baby had a change.
0: Mm-hmm.

0: is, do you go to the men's bathroom or do you go to the women's bathroom?
1: You go to the safest one for you, Trumpet, which would be the men's bathroom.
0: Well,
1: we're gonna find big tall you in the female bathroom, Trumpet. We're gonna have a problem. Let me wonder, hear you coming here with your daughter. Hey, hey, have a male toilet, Carrie.
0: She there.
1: If anybody watch your daughter off in that male toilet, you beat them bad very in that
0: bad.
1: Toilet.
0: Very, very bad.
1: Leave
0: very
1: them
0: bad.
1: In that toilet.
0: Very, very bad.
1: You know
0: but,
1: that?
0: But yeah. I don't know if it as far as getting back to Rima, I don't know if there's a cutoff age where, but then how long would you have to beat a child though? How long would you have to assist a child in taking about four or five is when you would after that. Well then what if the child run a 5k, you said?
1: Why not like if the child run a 5k so a 5 minutes.
0: Why is a 4-year-old? No, I'm not talking about the cut. I'm talking cut off age, yes. But the difference
1: around what age them children have to beat themselves.
0: My
1: son is baby self, he's 6.
0: Right, exactly. Four, five.
1: He was baby self over a year now. So
0: right,
1: yeah.
0: Okay.
2: Especially,
0: so,
2: four, five, six.
0: So, right, so if you have a 3-year-old, if you have a 3-year-old daughter, and you, that's a scene for daddy to be a daughter, boy, I find if we had to think so much. If you had to think so much about it, boy, I find that weird. We making certain things weird because, as I said before, we want daddy to do so. You want daddy to have a 3-year-old daughter there, and then now you gotta wait until your mother reach home to bed. Mommy is reaching home. Her shift finish at 8:30 or 9 o'clock in the night. So we're trying to say this child had to stay like that until.
1: Come on, Mulia.
0: What?
1: Come on, Mulia, your child need you.
2: If she come home, she don't want to know why.
0: You didn't exactly. That is the next thing. So you hear whole time.
1: Me not them parts.
2: You ain't doing nothing.
0: No. I find people making that an issue. I find that real weird, boy. Why we making that issue?
1: Like,
0: why is that a problem? I mean, we understand that. And at the same time, it's a real off thing going on. But we
1: some of them uncle and them drumbeat. Some of them uncle and them. Nah. Fester in the thing. Eh?
0: When my daughter turned 5, I stopped beating her. She didn't want me to do it anymore because she was able to do it on her own.
1: Yeah.
0: Right, so 5 is a safe enough cutoff.
1: My daughter was always proud of her independence. So as soon as she was able to do anything on her own, was the end of her.
0: Right, okay. Nothing. Now remember, she has always said it's not a cookie cutter. It's not one size fits all kind of thing. So some might still need.
1: Your child is 17, you still beating your child.
0: Karen, if at 17, you still had a baby your child? Nah,
1: voice box done drop everything. Yeah,
0: mommy,
1: then.
0: Mommy, you ain't coming to beat me.
1: Mommy, look how still our Superman here.
3: Trumpet, Timmons, come here, star.
0: Hi,
3: papi, wherever you are. Razor, goodness team. Trumpet, I would admit I had a cutoff point where I stopped beating them. You understand me? Which was about 7 to 8, but treating them right through with beating them. And look at my situation and the girls I have. Boy, I'm not saying there are sick people out here, you know, both male and female, you know. But as for me, my 2 cents, I beat my girls on them. You understand me? I beat my daughters on them.
0: But the dance is 7 to 8.
3: Come on.
0: 7 to 8 is when it was cut off age for him.
3: To each his own, yes?
0: Everybody goodness. Different. Everybody different, but what I'm saying is, for that to be a problem, boy, I find like somebody in the family might be watching you weird if they have a problem.
1: Or maybe the family dealt with something like that already and they don't want it to repeat.
0: To do, okay.
1: Uncle
0: could be. Good point. Uncle Fester was. Nah, boy. He pepper a boss and he. Nah.
1: Interfere with the people that.
4: My guy is yours. Attaching. A child's ability or their development to their age, but we also had to take into consideration there are children who develop different, you know, they do meet developmental milestones like other kids. So when it is, like Karen say, his son started baby self over the last year or so, some other people have girl children who air develop at the age that they should have and they not bathing themselves at 5 years old. So what's going to happen to them when it is that you still have to assist them in bathing them after the age of 3, 4, 5? What's going to happen to them?
0: Very, very good point, Kanisha. And that's the way I started off. Like if we had to put that kind of vibe.

0: in parenting something wrong, because
1: you're doing bad from start.
0: Yeah, because you're going wrong, Karen. Why other family members digging on her? Yeah, but other family members digging on her as if daddy's beating daughter.
1: Mm-hmm.
0: But I don't understand. Like, we so off now, boy.
2: Yeah.
0: Come now, that not making sense though.
1: This is where.
3: Remember, everybody father is not the same. Some sick and some sicker.
0: I don't know, boy. I don't know. I probably.
1: That's just the stories are projected.
4: The guy exactly we're talking about something, where this man had a young daughter and went in the bathroom to change. And a woman called the police for him. Yeah. And then the police come, the police ask the woman, what is he supposed to do?
0: But that's the whole thing. That's you I think that is where you projecting. Because that's if that is your issue in your family or whatever, me can tell you that is not a problem. But come on, like, everybody different. So, and that's a very, very valid point that Kanisha brought to the table there. Because if everybody wouldn't develop the same way and the same time. So probably that particular daughter taking a little bit longer to reach that milestone. So, okay. But then you go and tell daddy, well, nah, she too big, so you go car bait. So she go and wait until mommy.
1: You know, that your child, you know, them in mind for that. So
0: what about in-laws? What about in-laws?
1: Hey, fab on them.
0: Nah, you can't say that. If you're living in the place.
1: We do need an in-laws place.
0: Things might be a little tough with you right now, so yeah, all you're staying there for a little while. They digging a horrors that you beating whoever. But
1: well, you're under the house.
0: You see how we get the front.
1: You're under the house, right? Nah, you gotta follow their rules.
0: Always a rule.
1: Who water are you using? Who better be?
0: You're about raising my child, boy.
1: Well then, hey.
0: Get your own place and raise your child how you want to raise your child there.
1: Unfortunately, I know it might sound, but until you want to do, if you want to do things your own way, you have to be under your own roof.
0: Get your own place.
1: Yeah. All right. Might sound harsh, but that is reality.
0: That is reality, okay. So if you're in that situation and her mother is telling you that you cannot bathe your daughter in this house, you have to wait until your wife come home to bathe your daughter. You just had a painting between your leg and
1: the payout, no trumpet. What going on? No, you can't even see your daughter. So yeah, that is the risk you take with trying to raise your family. That's why they say two man rat can't live in the same hole.
0: Yeah. I feel like getting triggered, so better we trot on.
1: When we come back, I want to talk about the reason why that too heavy, Brian.
0: What too heavy?
1: I was going to talk about the ice cream lady trumpet and how. What's her name? Sofet, Sofu. I don't know the name of the company, but everybody know. Apparently, the lady ice cream just tastes real good, and she do a little pop up, and it end up with a long line.
0: Right.
1: And everybody started bundling the lady because of the line, and I can't get the ice cream. I look how long I stand up outside here, and you're not ready for this, and you're not ready for that, and blah blah blah blah blah blah blah blah blah. And
0: why are we so entitled?
1: No, why we just like to put this is exactly what I'm talking about, Trumpet. I get a perfect example to talk about. Because we just like to talk about buy from we self and support we own and do this and why you only supporting the 1% and doing that and doing the other and doing the other. But when one of we who looking like we trying to do something for we, right? Because she didn't have to do no pop-up, you know. She could have continued with she business and she delivery service and she wherever and continue running.
0: What she
1: did?
0: She lock off?
1: No, she ain't lock off. She just say, I ain't doing no more pop-up.
0: No more pop-up stuff,
1: right? They want to bond down the girl and thing. But the woman is venting and she's saying, I realize... No matter what I do, it ain't gonna be good for you. So I just go and give up and stop trying to please people and just do what's best for my business.
0: My business model is this, I gotta stick to that.
1: I give her a round of applause for that because as Trinbegonian people, we like to talk support, but we do act support. You understand? We do take into consideration the limitations that people have in our new business. You watching a new business starting up and want them to have the efficiency of one that have 25 years experience and capital put down to do this thing. You understand? But then you want to talk about, yeah, but we supporting you. No, but you had a support in the times when it is short coming to and have a little understanding that, this person is working it out and getting it together.
0: I am seeing here, Mr. Voodoo.
1: What are they saying?
0: I am not saying no, But it's time for her to get a storefront. She does pop-ups.
1: Well, give she the money for the storefront.
0: She does pop-ups every Sunday in South.
1: Right. Well, give her the storefront money. You know if she has storefront money, Trumpet. Not to come at you too harsh. I ain't coming at you. But you understand what I'm saying?
5: It's time she got pop-up.
1: You don't know what's going on with this woman behind the scenes. If she making money, if she not making money. You know what's the ROI on most businesses? 10%. You know?
0: Correct.
1: 10% is your profit margin for most businesses.
0: Right.
1: That's what we do watch. You watch somebody selling something for $50 and figure they're making $50 off of everyone. No, sometimes they are making $5.
0: Well, Mr. Budu, two things. One, number one, if you find the line too long,
1: come out the line.
0: Go your way.
1: Go your way. Ask your mouth.
0: Because this is something that you are purchasing. This is not something that you need to live.
1: Come
0: this
1: on.
0: Is a necessity
1: it's not
0: that the government is providing, right? And you have to line up long, long, long to get this weather, right? Mm-hmm. So if you personally find out, she actually pop up, look how long the line is, look how long I had to wait for ice cream, go home and make ice cream. Get one of them bucket and turn so, right?
6: Plenty salt.
0: Right. Good. I won.
1: I won.
0: That's the first thing. As far as it's time for her to get a storefront. I don't know her finances. I don't know her situation.
1: We don't know.
0: I don't know if she's comfortable with that business model and she doesn't want a storefront and she's afraid, boy, as soon as I get a storefront next minute, they'll rob me. I feel like comfortable doing it this way. Whatever is
1: you know,
0: reason.
1: Is the average rent for a storefront for an ice cream place that makes sense in any area? Ask any of them places around Trinidad and Tobago. Trinidad and Tobago. Exactly. Trinidad and Tobago's rental structure is not designed
0: for anybody
1: who is coming
0: for
1: small businesses.
0: Yeah.
1: It is not designed for small businesses. The average rent of anywhere commercial in Trinidad and Tobago is double digits. What businessman who now starting out could pay $10,000, $15,000, $20,000 for something? Trumpet. And these people have enough money to leave the cost of renting at what it is because they don't really have to rent it out to make money. They're rich already.
0: Is she selling sorrel ice cream?
1: I don't know what she's selling.
0: Because I'm seeing somebody saying here, order it online, have yourself a Merry Christmas.
1: That is all.
0: You know what I mean?
1: And holy mug of Christmas.
0: I wasn't sure.
1: No, but it does irk me, boy.
0: Look, the other day, somebody was selling some. It was cupcake or some kind of thing they were selling for whatever price, and people complaining what price.
1: But
0: if
1: just don't buy
0: selling
1: it.
0: Selling something. If I want to sell.
1: Like Brown and them with the cookies.
0: The cookies.
1: Brown and them on it.
0: Hey, if I make my cookie and I find my cookie is worth. I don't feel
1: well, then just don't buy my cookie. If it's in your cookie, it's worth $500. You have a cookie to sell, Trumpet?
0: Huge pause.
1: Chocolate chip.
0: I'm not feeling comfortable seeing my cookie and my cookie. If you.
1: Best you sell pepper bread from Subway, Trump.
0: Better you do that.
1: Ghost pepper bread.
0: Better sell ghost pepper.
1: Foot long.
0: Because I some of them want some foot long. Anyhow.
1: In them. Was suffogus jumping. I wouldn't need it.
0: I know what he was doing. That's it.
1: Huh?
0: He wasn't
1: nah, change it quick. You understand? But right. We changed it plenty
0: times.
1: Yeah,
0: we changed it. But coming back to
1: close to the weekend.
0: If somebody wants to put a particular price on their product, and if you don't, I don't understand. Why are we so entitled? If you find it is too much, don't buy it. If you find the line too long, don't go in the line.
1: You're free to comment because I put it in the public space. Eh?
0: Well, all right.
1: So, all right, cool. But I'm also free to tell you about your mom when you come for me.
0: Exactly.
1: That's like the soup man who tell them about the soup. They say the soup ain't tasting good. Hear them. Holler. Oh,
0: right.
1: He come and have he tell them about it.
0: Have yourself a Merry Christmas.
1: Yeah, have yourself a Merry Christmas. It is right around the corner.
0: Yeah, have yourself a Merry Christmas.
1: I just find it hard, Trumpet. I just find it hard. You understand?
0: 6 for $500 is ish. Sir, you.
1: Well, that is to you.
0: But
1: don't buy it.
0: Don't want to buy it. To leave. Don't buy it. That's all.
1: Why you coming around the people and them business? You know, it's have foreign businesses has come down to Trinidad, Trumpet. You will go in their line and you will stay there for an hour.
6: Correct.
1: But your own fellow brother and sister that making it right
0: here,
1: you have a problem with that.
0: Well said, my friend.
1: You understand?
0: Well said.
1: You have a problem with that. Different places in foreign, you will go and you will line up for
0: however
1: hours.
0: However long, you ain't have no problem.
1: But in Trinidad and Tobago, just because the person who's selling it looking like you, Them don't look like massa, so them don't deserve to have me in this line.
0: Oh, God, boy. You're regular in bars this morning, boy.
1: Yeah, we had to stop that if you really want.

0: on the thing. Otherwise, just leave everything how it is.
1: Just leave it so.
0: Just leave it how it is and don't complain, because when people trying to break through the firmament, all you're kicking them back down to the earth, all your Apollo 13 in the thing. That is the ship that blew up? I can't remember.
1: You know.
0: But yeah, all you understand what I'm saying, Trumpet?
1: That's it.
0: I
1: that's
0: don't it. Like it, boy. You whispering there? Nah.
1: This, it had to be this.
2: Nah.
0: God, Trumpet.
1: Sorry, I apologize. It's not that. It's just...
2: They probably,
0: come out of WhatsApp and go back in. Yeah. And then... Kudunga na waina na bubulan...
3: And Trumpet, where you say it is a true thing. It is not a necessity. You don't have to stay in the line if you don't want to stay in the line. You understand? People are too ridiculous. The thing about it is that now when she sees that people keeps coming out of the line and she's no longer getting the sort of traction that she would like for the pop-up that she had, then she had to do some sort of introspection and self-reflection to determine exactly what it is that she's doing that she has to change. You understand? All they care just reach on the people's social media and be burning out the girl, and she doing her best. And to be quite honest, I wanted to go and get some ice cream too, because I say, hey, but look, you know, giving Haagen-Dazs vibes. You understand? So come on, man. Like, do better now, boy. If they support and support properly.
1: She put in ice cream, right?
0: Go Mangala in the ice cream. She say no on the ice cream.
1: Nah, man, you see, I know, man.
4: What will he say next? Tim Tim is out of control on Ojo 961.
1: Remember the woman who had the cakes in the US, and she was sitting in the cake at a pinch, she all 10,000 just to watch her sit on any cakes from, you know.
0: No, but it takes me back to yellow tire. Remember yellow tires?
1: Yes. Yes.
0: All you rub the girl, boy.
1: Yeah.
0: The girl bringing down tires. How much time we complain about people who ain't looking like we selling tires and hitting we for six and selling we all kind of.
1: That one had a real bottom.
0: Rewind. That was digging out the groove back in the tire and selling her used tires that too used to be used and all kind of thing. This girl come up with a brilliant business model, boy. She's coming to you with tires. So if you shut down for a flat, she's bringing your tire for you, putting your tire on the car.
1: Everything.
0: The girl went to school, she passes. She save up, she money, she buy, she so truck. Everything you tell this girl to do, she do.
1: She do it. And then
0: only rubbing the girl, boy. To the point where the girl had to stop, boy, for she safety, boy. And then we want to complain in Trinidad and Tobago and talk about, tena, the whole enemy down. You can't get a loan for this and you can't get a loan. Well, they're robbing the people who getting through. Well, let me continue now, man. Let we continue.
5: Morning, guys. They could only do that to local people, you know. If the doubles man say, yeah, double the $7 now because that's so-and-so. I'm too high, boy. You can't raise the doubles. Yeah, I'm too high, people.
1: You telling me how much they sell my
5: but
1: doubles
5: you know, if the box say, it's $60-something for a drink now. Yeah, give me 12. Give me. We chip it.
1: So.
6: Morning, and she's such a nice girl, and she's made it clear. She's made it clear how the pop-ups is be. She gave clear instructions on what to do before. And everything, and these people just like, if you don't want to go and line up, it just don't go and line up. There's no reason to make the comments. And if you go late and you line up and then you reach up and you do get what you came for, that's not her fault, that's your fault. So why does it have to be, you have to be negative about it? Okay, you're upset and you don't do again, order online, use the next route. This is very disheartening. Here and Renee talk yesterday was, I really hope this doesn't demotivate her.
7: Team, I am a Sovetti customer. I am from South.
0: Sovetti,
7: and when I tell you,
0: it,
7: her product is of one of the highest in quality. It is tasty. It is delicious. It doesn't lack in flavor and taste. I line up. I will continue to line up until she gets a storefront. She said that she's working on her storefront. Hopefully at the end of the year, she will have her storefront. So you can order online and collect the following week. Or you can go to the pop-up at Oasis on a Sunday. Tim Tim and Trumpet, you all should come down and try on a Sunday or just order via her website.
1: Have a good one. I ain't. First of all, I ain't that much of an ice cream lover. I don't mind supporting.
0: Well, I can eat it. I go to myself.
1: You too to yourself?
0: I will sell myself. I had to be lactose intolerant. You too? You go eat it?
1: You all try it somewhere down south?
0: Reza, you look like everything doesn't agree with you. What you can't eat, Reza?
1: take the

0: drink.
1: Everything is at risk. No, but Trumpeter, bring it up. Be quite close to my heart, boy, because our man
2: would like to see those things.
1: Our man had to abandon that dream for myself with my little joke place. Big up Gaza G. And we, big up Purty too. Big up the whole team that used to do it with me. And boy, the little lessons I learned about my people, I nearly turn a blind eye to my own people, you know. Because my own people, let me down, boy.
2: Don't dig out your eye, boy.
1: No need to dig out your eye, boy. The customers, boy. The customers have no remorse for a new business, boy. Mm-hmm. They don't care, boy. They don't really care. You literally stand up next to them and telling them, hey, I know thing in here, thanks for the support, but thing and them is costing you, telling you, I'll never forget, boy. Carnival time, we make a little money, boy. And we was catching with tail, making money, but when he had to reinvest,
0: right, yeah,
1: buy
0: yeah,
1: back
0: yeah.
1: chicken, buy yeah, back this yeah, and yeah, that. Yeah, yeah. So he make a 20,000 for the week trumpet. He had to spend 18 back on this staff and this and rent and all of chicken and all kind of thing. And that is how you're going every week. You understand? You're just putting aside enough money to say, well, all right, I could pay everybody. You ain't making no money for yourself. Then you know, you go and sew trumpet and it was carnival time. And people partying, people thinking, so everybody coming after hours to buy chicken.
0: Right, right.
1: So we make a nice little raise. I say, right.
0: Uh-huh.
1: We go start the year here with a little float. You understand? War trumpet. They say, well, let me go into one of them band launch after party or some kind of thing. So we get in with a big band. Right? I take all the money, trumpet. We take all the money and we reinvest it again. We say, right, we go and buy stock. We go and buy this. We go and buy that. We go and buy the other. We didn't know the band was going to put we by the toilet. Where nobody can see me. You understand? You know them people complain, boy, boy, Tim and them chicken smell like thing, boy, by the toilet. All you think, if you ought to come wrong with me, boy, that hurt my heart, boy, because them don't know how hard we walked to even reach the point where we could be there, boy. It's big trumpet. Trumpet, we went up, we don't even have one of them thing carts. Them food cart. We rent a food cart trumpet to put the business in the food cart because it's a stushy band now. So we want to look stushy like them. Print sign, feather flag, all kind of thing, trumpet. Lost all the money. And take a knock to the brand name too because the same people who looking like we that coming to buy blaze we out when they want a thing. You understand? And that's the kind of hurdles that businessmen just have to go through on an everyday basis trying to build something from nothing. Another point I want to make out. You know if this lady was in another country trumpet, somebody with more money than she done jump
0: then
1: on the chain already.
0: Throw 2 million in that and say, right, there we go.
1: Hey,
0: we right here, we right by the Oval Day, we part.
1: Come and put your business right next to mine. Come, I have an empty space in my mall.
0: Correct.
1: Right
0: correct.
1: Now. Yeah.
0: But are we talking? Are we talking?
1: I have an empty space in my mall right
0: I like
1: now.
0: I like how we talking.
1: Me like a male convent accent.
0: All right, go ahead. Continue.
1: But in Trinidad, we have a distrust for those who have more than us.
0: Yeah.
1: Right? We believe every time that somebody who has more money than we come the into the equation,
0: smart man thing,
1: we're
0: going to outsmart.
1: We are thief we think. And that is why plenty of the business don't come off the ground. Even the bank trumpet will lend your money faster to buy a car
0: on
1: a depreciating asset than to open a business. Why?
0: They're saying here.
1: Because the banks, they rob the bank too.
0: They're saying here, Karen. Tim, she has dairy-free options.
1: She has dairy-free options?
0: She have thing for you.
1: Well, all right. Say less.
0: So you could go and line up.
1: Say less.
0: I might be able to.
1: I love ice cream and I love pizza.
0: As we mentioned, before I play some of these voice notes, we had to take a pause too, but before I play some of these voice notes, as we mentioned, some businesses, I want to say shouts to the ones, well, you know me, I like pizza. I really like pizza, if all you don't know. Right? So, of course, my friend Shimalicious, who introduced me to saltfish pizza and smoked herring pizza. And boy, you talk about lash, boy. So big up Shimalicious, big up brothers as well. I mean, it's nice to see
1: who these brothers from Digo Martin?
0: Brothers, I think, is from Saudi originated. I think they have one in St. James now, I believe.
1: True.
0: And yeah.
1: The
0: so
1: brothers Minimat?
0: No, pizza I talk about.
1: Oh, pizza. Oh.
0: Pizza, yeah.
1: Now, big up the brothers Minimat, Digo Martin.
0: Big up to... I know how that small business into going to medium enterprise and think how the struggle has been, but I realize they still have ones doing very well out there. So shout to them.
1: A special advertising package for small businesses where we make you part of our conversation.
0: Well, we talk to the boss.
1: Because you see what went on when we talk about all the different people selling food?
0: Yeah.
1: That went viral. 100,000 views. Hundreds of comments. We talked to boss man.
0: You talked to boss lady.
1: Boss lady and
0: good, nice.
1: See if we can get out going, yeah, because yeah, yeah. I would like to help.
0: Me too.
3: Nobody talking about

0: about all the free samples that has been getting in the line while they're lining up. The girl has been trying, she's trying.
1: So then what the hell are you in the girl for?
0: She hired extra people to see about the lines.
2: Wow, wow. So then...
3: It have drinks as well as now. 10% from about May up until July, I have been at Oasis Gardens so almost every Sunday. And every week it's growing. It have drinks as well as now, only ice cream. There's cookies, there's brownies, there's popsicles. Have other things.
4: Getting on, buddy.
3: It's not just ice cream. Some ice cream
4: cake as well. She getting on. Karen, hold on. This from Kenrick, my bro, Magnum S. He says, another aspect of SME has to face, wait, I see your name wrong. Another aspect SME has to face is the fact that the financial sector don't offer preferential rates or lower rates as a startup option over a period of time. So like you see when they're now building a house trumpet, they will say something like a bridging gap loan where you will just pay the interest on the loan until the house is built and then you start to pay down on the capital. So that makes it a little more affordable for people who can't afford to start to pay the full brunt of the loan as soon as the house starts to build now.
2: Right.
4: Something like that could be put in place if it is there already, forgive my ignorance. But yeah, so when my business now starts, you know, gosh, don't charge me the same thing that you're going to charge somebody who business running 90 years now.
5: There's only no I get through because I run it. And should we say that? But I get you. And all you have to do all of that, you know. That's all right online. And hey, I just a customer. I don't know the girl from my place. I just making it clear. I have no affiliation of them. But I just order my thing online and come and get you. And the thing nice, boy.
4: Nice.
5: Let's make a little blast them title. Shit.
4: What? Sir.
1: Hey!
6: Who is responsible for this insanity? Sir, ma'am, that is inappropriate for radio.
4: Big up Kendrick, man.
7: Fellas, you know what I like about this? A small percentage fighting this girl down, but a bigger percentage supporting. Saying, hey, we love it and we'll do whatever it takes. If you're selling out of the blimp, we'll get a ladder and come.
2: Aye, aye, aye.
8: Hey, man, pause for that. You can't be coming at trumpet. What kind of thing is that?
4: What is that?
2: I don't know. You had it.
5: Oh God, Tim, the name of the business is Sorvete.
4: Nice.
5: It must have dairy options, Jesus.
2: Oh.
4: No, apparently Sorvete means, it means, what was that? But I remember I didn't know the name of the business.
2: All right, okay.
4: Yeah.
2: All right.
4: You see, and then some in all your two don't understand the skill of radio. Right, because she's not paying for her ad. So I was not saying the name in full, but all you understand what I was saying. So I go read and spell.
2: So I had a song like Bowie when I sang.
4: That's like... when I bring out the cider.
2: What one with your the product that I was selling? Because if I ask the question in another way, it's a huge pause. And you were selling something after the rum, you had something else you were selling. Chocolate or something like that. You didn't have chocolate, some cocoa that you were selling. You were selling cocoa, sir?
4: Or me?
2: Yes, you.
4: My cocoa?
2: Yeah, you were selling your cocoa out there.
4: I'm still selling my cocoa.
2: You still selling your cocoa?
4: Yeah.
2: After all this time?
4: And it's not coconut, sir.
2: It's what?
4: It's cocoa from...
2: Cocoa from Togo?
4: Song in the, yeah.
2: You are selling cocoa from Togo?
4: I know where to get it, the cocoa from, but it's good cocoa.
2: Okay.
4: You know we are the best.
2: Yes, I know.
4: In Trinidad and Tobago,
2: yeah,
4: right?
2: Yeah. Okay.
4: The best chocolate, dark chocolate, light chocolate, milk chocolate.
2: You have chocolate with us.
4: You have cocoa to share.
2: You have cocoa with us at the level of caucasity, innit?
4: Yeah.
2: Serious?
4: But I wow, we name your phone.
2: Who?
4: You can't remember the fella who I'd bring down. And you give yourself
2: Walker. So you have Walker chocolate too?
4: Go on and Walker.
2: All right, now.
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3: 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WhatsApp the person's name, number, and some information for us to prank them to 799-9696.
4: I lining up right here, ain't it? Selling ice cream too? I buy an ice cream.
5: The gal and them, boy, a girl just woman whining, boy. I wonder if them know that is a mating ritual.
4: Yes, it is. Yeah, it is. Yeah.
5: Way they does look, boy.
4: Lose your focus.
5: I ain't know how to like any other thing, boy. That really have to be a kind of wiring from birth, boy, because I, you know, boy, my antenna is just.
4: All right, could we get to birthday so could they see Massey Stores?
5: Boom, boom, boom. Let's go, bro.
6: All right, thank you.
5: Who draws on up this tank here?
4: Sir, now. Sir.
5: I don't see it.

0: Oh boy.
1: My boy just dash it take day. Wee. Like when you're going in the bathroom, you just fling it out of it.
0: I don't find that too much. I don't find that too much.
1: I just do that bath, pick it up after.
0: Picking it up.
1: He ain't getting enough talk, but you both ain't quiet.
0: Nah, it's going through.
1: You think much of
0: it?
1: This
0: here? Yeah, that one. Yeah.
1: Alright. Yeah. That's you. Big up Nasio. One Nasio, never two. Big up
0: Israel,
1: he wasn't in East.
0: We saw, you know where the Dan was?
1: West now, West girl, West girl, West
0: girl. Phone number. Phone off, sorry.
1: Oh, phone off?
0: Yeah, so just rush off.
1: All right, so happy birthday to Tiffany from Scorpion in Carinage. Happy birthday to you. It's coming from Kim and Clyde.
0: She sleeping or she turn off she phone the boy down boy.
1: Nothing has happened.
0: Alright, so we're going to this one here for a minute, right?
1: Wait, you didn't send it.
0: Oh, I didn't send it. Oh yeah, you sent it to me, sorry, my bad. I put it in the group there.
1: Yeah. Oh.
0: Right, you get it? Tell me, get it now.
1: Yeah.
0: Alright, cool.
1: Alright, here we go.
0: I want some performances from Reggae Land boy. Yeah, boy. And the amount of human, you watch Reggae Land figures is 90 to 100,000 people went.
1: Ooh.

0: Hello, good morning.
1: Hi, good morning. I'm trying to get on to Alana, please.
0: Speaking.
1: Hi, Miss Alana. How are you going? I got your number from Nurse Jude. She tell me you just operate the X-ray machine down there in the Sando Hospital. I want to know if I can make an appointment to bring in my wife here.
0: Sure, you can.
1: All right.
0: What's your first name?
1: Hello? My first name or she first name?
0: Who wants the X-ray?
1: My wife. I wanted to get the X-ray from my wife. I want to bring her in. Her first name is Gertrude.
0: Capital G.
1: Huh?
0: Capital G.
1: Capital G, yes. G-E-R.
0: Uh-huh.
1: Trude.
0: Uh-huh.
1: Trude.
0: Right,
1: T-R-U-D-E.
0: Okay, no problem. And the surname?
1: Bartholomew.
0: All right. What kind of X-ray she wants?
1: Well, I want one for she, I want to check out she esophagus down to she stomach, because here what's going on. The way the food is eaten in my house, it can't be that she had to have a dragon in there or some kind of thing down in there. It have a dog in there or something eaten. That can't be a human stomach. She have a mapapia, a macawella or something down inside of the darling. So them things just pick up that, right?
2: Miss Alana, good morning. Happy birthday to you. We're calling you from Ojo 961. Happy birthday.
0: Thank you, Tim.
1: You're welcome, darling.
2: I like her.
1: Oh, she know everything.
2: She don't know everything already, right? So
1: Reza, she knows you.
2: All right. Could we say four, please?
1: What do you mean?
2: There you go.
1: Yes. 3-4.

0: to you. Ah!
1: Thank you very much.
2: Alana, what's the plan today? What are you doing today?
1: I'm going on the water taxi to Port of Spain.
2: Oh, you're on the water taxi to Port of Spain?
1: No, we are in the terminal.
2: Oh, nice. You're in the terminal. Okay, then. Well, whatever you plan to do today, have a good day.
3: Hear what to do for me. Hear what to do for me. As I come off the phone, just bawl out, Sheriff!
2: Right.
3: Because most likely she on the water taxi with you too.
2: Okay, alright, Alana.
1: Okay.
3: Just bawl it out.
2: Alright, take
3: you don't have to ride alone.
2: Alright, Alana.
1: Thank you so much.
2: Okay. What are you doing, Sharice? What are you doing, Sharice, that for?
3: What?
2: Somebody just hit ball out your name, Jess, so she go on. You know.
3: She got one, she had four, just remember she listened to yeah, she go yeah.
2: Now, but Sharice and then we carry. You remember we real talk there? And then, good truth, they're laughing at the good truth. All right, good. No, I read it, Sharice. I read it earlier. Yeah. I'll tell you about that. But anyhow, birthday shouts time. So, yeah. Birthday shouts. Let me see. Right.
4: Give thanks for life. Give thanks for life. Chimney.
2: Anyhow.
3: Hey, look who bought it.
2: Anson, happy birthday, Dr. Richards. Happy birthday to you, sir.
3: Is that Paul Richards?
2: Yes, it is.
3: Mm-hmm.
2: Leah, happy birthday to you. Happy birthday, Whitney. Candace, happy birthday, Candace. Lisa and Nick. Happy birthday, boy, Nick. That's it.
3: All right. So, again, happy birthday to Nades Arch. Happy birthday to you. Sharon Amar, happy birthday to you. Hey, Whitney is both of our friends as well as nice. Paul. Robert Lynch, boy. Happy birthday to Robert Lynch. Janelle Joseph, happy birthday to you. Leah Skeet, happy birthday to you as well.
2: Nice. Well, you don't give us your shout there already, you know, there, Risa. So that's what's that? What? Who?
3: No.
2: She's okay.
3: Who's Leah Skeet? True?
2: Yeah.
3: Alright, cool.
2: I want to say thank you to Massey Stores.
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2: Gang-related killings have been on the decline in TNT. However, Prime Minister Kamala Prasad Bisesa says there's another area of concern. Killings which happen as a result of ordinary disputes. The PM says 82 murders recorded so far in 2026 could have been avoided if those involved had exercised greater emotional control and allowed love to have the last word. The PM cited figures showing 40 murders linked to altercations, 30 to revenge and 12 to domestic disputes. In contrast, gang killings went from 273 in 2024 to 122 in 2025 and 78 so far this year.
1: A remanded inmate at the Port of Spain prison has been given the opportunity to professionally record his original song. Daniel Phillip, winner of the prison's inaugural Mr. Emancipation Talent Show, recorded the piece at 47.

0: Productions with the support from former West Indies cricketer Dwayne Bravo and his DJ Bravo 47 Foundation. The initiative forms part of efforts to encourage rehabilitation and help inmates develop positive skills for life after incarceration.
1: The government is receiving equipment from Japan to help tackle sargassum along the Miaro and Manzanilla coasts. Local government minister Khadija Amin says the donation includes 4 all-terrain vehicles and specialized removal equipment, which will strengthen the disaster management unit's response to sargassum influxes.
0: Hundreds of thousands of Haitians and Syrians in the United States are facing uncertainty after their temporary protected status expired. The U.S. Supreme Court in June cleared the way for the Trump administration to end TPS for Haiti and Syria, leaving many without legal status or work permits. Haitian advocates warn that returning to Haiti remains dangerous with gangs controlling much of Port-au-Prince.
1: And overseas, more than 300 people abducted in Nigeria have been rescued in a major security operation. Among those freed were 163 people kidnapped during a deadly attack in Kwara State in February. Nigerian authorities say 308 people were rescued from a national park in what they describe as the country's largest single-day hostage rescue.
0: Newsfeed brought to you by TechU Credit Union.
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2: You're hungry day, you know, after all of that.
3: Eh?
2: I get hungry day, boy. You know, that macaroni pie and thing that they done started to talk about there. I get hungry, yes?
3: The yard does inspire you to eat. Eat what? South champagne, the sauce I talking about?
2: Hey, talking about that, and I know. Hear this. And Daisy Parter has to be careful about, because if you endorse, they go say, oh, go trumpet, you must endorse. Ting. No, boy. Idea is steady, boy.
3: The oysters, oyster?
2: 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No gas. Real.
3: Pick up the spot.
2: Yeah, boy.
3: Have the oysters ready.
2: Yeah. And you know, the oyster, after the oysters.
3: That good for you.
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Official this weekend is the big, big, big Miami Beach. And you never know. Fly if you keep it locked, you could end up in Miami Beach. Right. Last week when we gave away some tickets to Untamed Juve. Also One Night in Zen. And the biggest kids event for the summer. Kids Summer Kingdom. Yeah, good vibe, man. 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
2: 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Let's keep it locked. We're going to take a short pause, but trust what I'm telling them, we are inside of the Ojo VIP Java. This weekend, we have the big bad Miami Beach. So you want to keep it locked. And then probably after the Miami

0: we pass and then we still going down the road. We still have some Ojo, some Java time. So if you keep it locked after Miami, I'm going to tell you what you could win some tickets for again. But this summer, the Ojo have you covered. And this is the Midday Family. DJ Nas, you on the inside for the Kung Fu Man. Yours truly, Tommy Smeda. To Friday, vibe on top of vibe. We'll be right back.
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0: Sparky, what up? 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
1: Boy, brother, boy. I wish I could answer that. Is that man or wrong, eh? But he's not jamming during the week. Right now, he's a weekend warrior.
2: They say seeing is believing, and I can't believe it. Just what take.
1: Wanna pick up the Modern Age Rock family? 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Modern Age Rock Services. Where is the word? Pick up a friend Lester, boy, for years and years.
2: Jam on your own day, I could jam on your own.
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0: 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And the midday team in the building. Yeah, it's the Friday. And it's action, it's action. You never know. If you keep it locked, you might end up in Miami Beach this weekend. You never know. Unless you keep it locked.
1: Yes, where is Husky? We're missing the midday scandal.
0: Boy. I tell you that Husky are wrong, you know. Huskies are wrong, but I don't know what's going on with them during the week. Right now, Huskies are weekend warrior. And only know me. Only don't know the Java, the little summer vibes is this action right now. Really no set of topics. And we got touch, take little slight and thing, but it's more action. So after the Java, you kind of, you know, see where it is going on and clear up the air. And we're going to know exactly where is he going. But I can't answer you as to right now. But he are wrong. He are wrong. He does be on a weekend, man. He does be on a weekend. That's during the week. I don't know where he's going. But smooth in the building. We're going to take a short pause. We'll be right back.
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1: Girl,
0: yeah, you my baby. Me love you.
2: Remember, I tell you, this weekend you're gonna end up in Miami Beach. One person, two passes.

0: I love it, love it, love it. I sent her a little bit by me. I gave my $40 phone card. Yeah, looking for two tickets for this weekend. Me and my mom's looking to come out. And I don't care for that. They hand tight with them. With compliment, you know. So I said, tell myself, I if I invest at 40.
1: X does run thing, boy, man.
0: X and them hard, boy, brother. Nice. What's that? See how they go? Nong so there?
1: Yeah.
0: They get harder, boy.
1: Care about dog my partner, boy. Nah.
0: No, he's a good person.
1: He does run thing.
0: Nah.
1: He might be hard for you.
0: Yeah. When you call and he tell you, yeah, again, that, yeah, boy. Don't worry now. I'll send it.
1: Nah, boy, X does
0: run. You see when a man tell you? Two things to run for.
1: Yeah.
0: You see what a man tell you send your island?
1: Yeah.
0: And send your bank info.
1: Nah, but not
0: you have nothing to get,
1: boy. I can't agree with you. Not a man, boy. I never had that problem. Never.
0: So I say, well, here we're going on. I want to find a way. They're buying that for the last card for them in line and they only block them and to do. I say, just call and I'll get two tickets.
1: That no block for you living and all. I'm telling you, that no block by you. That's telling you you're lying. But you's a nice place. That no block there. Anytime you're lying, they're too long, police pulling on the wrong by you. They don't do me that now. Don't do it. Yeah, you're lying. That no block there. Don't do me that now.
2: Ojo, Tommy! Come for Karam, wherever you stand, I don't know. I think it's DJ Razor this morning. DJ Razor, what's up? Hey, Tommy! Man, I see the cleanest pair of black suede Puma today on a guy walking across. And I think about my partner, Craig, from Senior Cub. Craig, he's a fireman now, but Craig, dread, if Craig had seen that suede Puma, dread. Memories, man. Memories. Ojo.
1: Old memories, boy. Memories. Right. Sweet Puma.
0: I'll find something for you to do when you come, man.
1: Now, it had some, It had some bad.
0: Boy, you mean? That old school, low cut black?
1: Nah, it had a time when Puma was winning. That was when, I think it's Usain Bolt. Usain Bolt did land a Puma deal some years ago.
0: Yeah, man.
1: And Puma, all Nipsey Hustle and them was wearing Puma.
0: But jeez, you know them sponsored by Puma.
1: Yeah, youth. But them suede Puma, trust me.
0: Yeah. But you have to walk with a sponge to buff it.
1: Yeah.
0: During the day, you can't just walk it because they start to pick up little dust and I'm on my machine thing. So you have to walk with a piece of sponge.
1: Yeah. And buff it up. And also, let me clear the air one time. Right. So I didn't want to do this until I get authorized. Oh. You know somebody give me the proper way how to go about it. Right. Mm-hmm. So, only asking for Tough Chat. Tough Chat has a day job now. Right, so that is why during the week, you ain't really hear Tough Chat Monday to Thursday. He's a man that's function on a weekend. Right, but don't worry, the midday scandal will be back in full effect. You know, ever so often, Tucci Lil Chopin Mendes pass through like today, Damien. Yeah, so Tucci Lil Chopin Mendes pass through and this, you know, holy little vibe still now, boy. But
0: the scandal must continue.
1: Nah, the scandal has to continue.
0: Yeah, the show does go on, boy.
1: The show must go on, boy. I see in Real back and all in the football world and all too. I see Barca and Real Madrid running behind him.
0: See, we can pull out the whole world come team my way.
1: Yeah.
0: And run with it. But all had some decent acquisitions as well.
1: Yeah, we
0: take it. For the ticking up.
1: We take it.
0: If you get Rodri in the middle, eh?
1: Nah, Rodri's a dangerous man. I worry bad. He's a dangerous man in the midfield. Dangerous.
0: What do you do with that shot, man?
1: Who da?
0: That back of rubber shoulder, boy.
1: That is who? Cucurella?
0: No.
1: Oh, who?
0: Shy can only run a man said in France.
1: Hendrick?
0: Yeah.
1: Well, Mourinho say he like his vibe. Like his energy. But I think all he needs is a chance, man. He just need a chance. Everybody does need a little chance.
0: He got a chance in the World Cup and he brung down his tail, eh?
1: Yeah, well. I think it was more experience. I think I'm an experienced striker. Yeah.
0: That boy is not Real Madrid class, eh?
1: I don't think as yet. I think he has I see the sell out of Maston 2, no, whatever he name is. He gone
0: running like
1: alone.
0: A dog.
1: Yeah, nah, he ain't gone. He alone. He gone for Antina.
0: That and run like a dog is the same thing.
1: I don't know what they're going to do with Hendrick. I see they pull a decent striker because we needed a number 9, like Hosolu. So I see they pull a man named SP. Pull up his highlights. I wasn't familiar with him, but he have a nice little vibe, man. You have a nice little vibe. But I'll be in real with you. That Rodri, I think that was his pace we missing because once we lost Toni Kroos, we didn't really get a midfielder like that to really sit down.
0: And Tchouaméni is not it.
1: Tchouaméni is a more kind of brute force, a kind of rugged man, could win, but evasion, not like Kroos and them. He ain't had that.
0: He ain't getting that man to Phil Cruz boots in no time.
1: That the closest by that the Rodri is the closest thing to Tony Cruz. No joke. Rodri could sit down on a defense, right in front of the defense, take the ball and then choke it.
0: But if Barca pull off that one, they're good.
1: Yeah, that would be good.
0: Taking that.
1: Yeah, that would be good.
0: Petri and Rodri middle.
1: Yeah, that would be nice. That would
0: turn them up.
1: That would be a good vibe. And then the little madman coming on, Gavi, like Real Bacchanal.
0: Yeah.
1: No, but I could do that. They say Bayern not let go in Olesi at all. They let go in.
0: Nah, that is star there.
1: Yeah, that is star player. So
0: I see him calling up.
1: He name calling
0: in arm.
1: What?
0: In arm reading.
1: Eh?
0: Yeah.
1: Well, you know the thing. He's that kind of weird man too. You know, when I follow the social media and thing. Kind of weird, boy. He's that kind of weird man. Boy.
0: Like he went back in his states and was partying and having another time.
1: And do a thing?
0: Yeah.
1: Let go some he water,
0: away. He showed in Miami with on a boat that's that girl and all kind of thing. Yeah.
1: Yeah, I see that.
0: He play yarn out there after the
1: Well, he work hard after be rewarded. Yeah, hard
0: dog
1: work.
0: The dog,
1: I see this. I see this.
0: They are playing.
1: No, but everybody had a little life after. Eh? The little life after the little professionalism.
0: In that.
1: Well, so the badness
0: go. So the badness go.
1: Well, she cash out. I see right on the media while and all.
0: On that.
1: I go call nobody name and thing, but apparently somebody done it somebody and end up with somebody and people find like it was.

0: pull faster post now.
1: You lost me with that one there,
0: no, boy. Alright, so, alright. I ain't calling nobody name. So the situation is, let me say you have a girlfriend.
1: Right.
0: Right? Are they riding? Are they going down wherever? You know, are they like the media. It has some people like the media.
1: Yeah.
0: That's some people don't really like the media. Yeah. It has some people like the media. And
1: your life on Instagram.
0: Your life on Instagram. And apparently, what come and transpired is the come and fallout. But the media didn't know about it. So like apparently you and a girl going through whatever, and the media didn't know what going on. And then boom. Little rumors in the air, you know, hey, like she move on, but thing and but it wasn't cement. And then boom, she pity again, next man.
1: She said soft launch him, she just boom.
0: Nah, no soft launch, just hard one time, hard in the head one time. And the media went off now. But the thing with that,
1: first of all, I get sick or you cool?
0: You know what is a sick feeling? Remember people go laugh and people get a little kicks and thing, but really and truly, do I really have a, you think it have a time frame to post? Like after your old relationship, it have a time frame to post your new relationship?
1: It have plenty layers to that, because now, more often than not, hot girl does have a man waiting in the wings.
0: Yeah.
1: It always have a man in the DMs, it always have a man that's good
0: going, dancing. Nah, you ain't going.
1: I reach it to what you're asking.
0: I understand what you're saying.
1: Yeah.
0: Me talking about like a man hiding and things.
1: No, I seen a man hiding. I seen there was a 2-3 man little disco dancing around them.
0: Yeah, like a spare tire.
1: So another set of dealing with them, eh?
0: Yeah, but the day.
1: Like in case of emergency, break glass.
0: Well, a spare tire.
1: When she and you and she done, and right, depending on the circumstances on which all are done,
0: yeah,
1: and she done all the vex, she go in there one time, eh?
0: So you think the next post is a kind of spiteful post?
1: Yeah. Bun for bun. Not bun for bun, but let me just say, well,
0: like a comeback.
1: You was being irresponsible in the relationship. You don't necessarily have to be a next girl.
0: A lot of people saying, eh? That's what people putting up, eh? If you don't treat a girl good, somebody go treat you good for
1: and
0: you.
1: And hot girl is common, hot girl problems.
0: Yeah.
1: I maintain that. So if you don't know what it is you're doing, but you lead a ride. Well, you understand?
0: Where you determined? Where is a hot girl?
1: You know, say what's it? When them girls are on the media, all their living life on the media, outside there and in every party and thing and that and the thing and the Tory boat slippers and thing. That hot girl and the common hot girl problems.
0: Hmm.
1: So you had to know. No. So you know, boy, you have to go through it. See when you're with them kind of girls, when you live that life on the media.
0: Yeah. Media life. And my problem is when you live in that media life.
1: And the second now you fall short, they let me just say like a simple thing like a bus tire. You can't so watch him as he done with that. You look how we look in there now, thing wherever. Look, he can't even walk in, all kind of things that happen to you. You know, they go heavier down.
0: No, don't go mark here. But the real question is if it have a time frame now.
1: I don't
0: post your new relationship.
1: In this 2026, it's another time frame, but they will go next day.
0: Because I don't really, I be in real
1: go next day.
0: Even if you're missing, if you go missing, and me and you together, I not even post anybody like help me find thing. I not even doing that because I just know how the thing is. Yeah, unless I know for sure that we're going down the road, no, you will never know. Eh?
1: Yeah,
0: things just happen. But I think if you're living a media life and you're showing me everything before, you have to tell me everything.
1: But it's a window, you see, because. Let me just say living your life on the media. And then all of us all in mash up. And you stop post for a couple weeks or a month, 2 months.
0: You have to tell me why. So no, because remember you're telling every remember we it so come like we part of the relationship, you know. When you no, I'm being real with you. Because if you post in your relationship on social media, I part of it because remember I like it and I put him a little heart and wow. But they look so good together and hearting and I take in because if you while you're functioning. It come like I part, so I feeling like I in the thing too.
1: You invested too.
0: I invested. So when you and your man come and done, or you and your girl come and done,
1: you
0: have to tell me why you're the post now.
1: When you live in that kind of life,
0: yeah.
1: People and you're out in the public, people expect your private life to become public. You can't pick and choose.
0: No, because remember, you put it there. You put your private life out there.
1: Yeah, so your private life and people now have expectations. They feel like you owe them something.
0: You can't tell me on the media we fast. If you put your private life on the media, when we come and we asking what going on and thing, you can't tell me we fast and mind me business because you put it out there. So we have all right to ask you what it is going on.
2: Where the little mister?
0: Yes, where the little mister? The girl he was posting. Where the girl? Because he was showing me. So is the case. So don't tell me we fast.
2: I don't take it out of time frame, especially in this time, and especially depending on
0: no time frame by so
2: depending on how depend

0: to go up. You
1: tough,
0: know?
1: Boy, that tough.
0: Boy. No, it's tough, it's tough, it's tough, it's tough.
1: Tough, boy.
0: Going to hurt you too, eh?
1: Hurt you, boy, especially.
0: You see, when you're getting that adoration and that likes and that feeling that the women people like in here, the thing, as you know, say, yeah. Arts and sending emoji and thing. You like that feeling.
1: If I decide to post, yeah? You see, if I reach that level in my life. No, don't get me wrong. I just love bad, you know? I just love a boy, you know? I just love. No, I'm telling you, people might feel, you know, told me this big rough man and this big serious man and the thing, you know? But I just always say it, I am a lover boy. So if it reached that level where I decide to share my relationship on social media and say, hey, here what's going on, right? There's the down here. And I post here.
0: Yeah.
1: I think that is it. That is it. You can't leave me, you know.
0: I'll put it the next way. You know how two all these performers, right? And you know when you come on stage and people backstage and hugging and taking pictures and all for Tommy, I love you.
1: And you feel that.
0: That is more or less the same feeling people just get when they live in the life on the media.
1: On the media.
0: Right?
1: Oh, that
0: dopamine for you. Getting that rush.
1: It's come like you're performing.
0: Exactly. It's a performance.
1: Yeah, it's a performance.
0: It's a performance.
1: It's a performance.
0: So now, Soul, you know, he can get booked for the show.
1: No booking.
0: He can get no bookings. He ain't get booked for the show.
1: And
0: he not carded.
1: And the show
0: is going on.
1: Yeah, the show must go on.
0: And you don't even
1: with
0: have
1: or without you.
0: He don't even have a complimentary for the dance.
1: With or without you, the show must go on.
0: The show is going on.
1: The show must go on. The show must
0: don't
1: go on.
0: Talk about that, but that went off chat day.
1: The show
0: so
1: must
0: that
1: go
0: on. That one day.
1: Yeah, the show must go on. The show must go on. At the end of the day.
0: Promoter done book the place. The police don't pay for, so shit.
1: So to wrap it up. It's no time for him to post your new relationship.
0: No, long time? You maybe your, long time? No.
1: You and your man done today? You get a new man tomorrow? You could post the man tomorrow. That's your business because you don't know why I was going through.
0: Hot girl is coming, hot girl problems. Just remember that.
1: But you see the thing with that, right? When you post that new man too soon, you know where that man going and say, right? Yeah, well, that man was around all the time.
0: But that man was there.
1: He was there. He was always
0: there. That is the first thing I say. I say, brother, them girl.
1: Well, remember that as well. Let's say the relationship does be done, but you're still together. In terms of you and somebody, or they're fighting for it. It can't work, you know. But they're fighting now. And in that, you see that little gap there? That way saddest or saddest girl does end up in the mix.
0: You see, if you want the girl... Let me say irreconcilable differences. Or let's start to argue for small things.
1: Yeah.
0: And it didn't work out.
1: We
0: still love one another, but you know, we realize that relationships are like get toxic. She might get a chance and hold on and think whatever.
1: The sex get boring. Everything.
0: You don't even have to be that. Just like, you know, something.
1: No, you're not slow. You're not slow.
0: Little things start to add up. Thing about what I talk to him about this.
1: Calling for everything.
0: Yeah, yeah. Realize, you know, she ready to go. Well, yeah, no. It's like better with the relationship before we end up between enemies, right? Before it turns sour. Cool. You might get that respect and say, you know what, boy? I still love him. It didn't work out, but you know, let me think. You see if it ain't a swan up, and it's your big this and your big that, I come out of my place, I come and take up your thing and them, that way you'll get that next day.
1: 612, you're calling the wrong number. 612, you're calling the wrong number. That's the WhatsApp you're calling right now.
0: What are you recording,
1: sir? 612, I ain't even sure.
0: I ain't never seen that in my life.
1: But I telling you, big man thing, that ain't nobody business, yes? If I decide to post my new the next day, the next week, that's my business, yes? That's my business. You don't know why I was going through before? People talking about time frame. It's not time frame. So that way boy long too.
0: It's not time frame.
1: But me, what is this here? Let me see what's going on here.
0: Hello, good morning.
1: Hello.
2: Hi, good morning. Yeah. I was trying to get on to Miss Angel.
1: Oh, Miss Angel, you're calling the wrong number. You had to call 628-9696. Right now you're live on air.
0: Yeah, you had to call downstairs.
1: Yeah, you had to call downstairs. Yeah.
2: Okay, thank you.
0: Have a good day.
1: Okay.
0: Yeah.
1: Right, so as I say, boy, that wait boy long too. That no time frame.
0: Whenever
1: I decide to post my new relationship, that's my business. That's my business because I don't see it coming around the bend here. I look in the post my girl and come off Instagram one time.
0: Now you go shake the place.
1: If I just go and post my girl.
0: Yeah.
1: Post a picture and I just coming off.
0: Now so, well, I saw man.
1: That day, that's my last post.
0: Well, it's the 8 months of the year, still trying to fight up to get somebody to post a little pajamas with Christmas. Christmas Eve.
1: Marching?
0: Look at the play pajamas this year. Please
1: I'm
0: go.
1: I'm marching.
0: Four more months.
1: I'm marching.
0: If when they post a match on that bomb pack.
1: That's dangerous.
0: Yeah. That is when they're

0: any place.
1: One of them.
0: I'm sure so. Yeah, whoever that couple is talking about, you know.
1: Raiders call it Raiders call it Spanish. Raiders call the little dog at the little ones.
0: A Pompec.
1: Nah.
0: Well, a French bulldog. I'm
1: Maltipu. Anytime you post marching pajamas with a Maltipu, you know it. That's a danger.
0: Yeah, yeah, yeah.
1: Danger.
0: That when you're going in the distance,
1: Boy, but I studying, boy.
0: You see, when that mash up, when that couple stop posting.
1: Nah. Yeah, they just eat your life. Yeah. Anytime you post marching pajamas, is because you know moving forward, it had no separation.
0: Yeah. Worse yet, Your chat GPT and anything that they put a fireplace behind. Someone playing fireplace or not? They're looking right in Google there, no?
1: Yeah, fireplace.
0: And they playing fireplace, no?
1: Telling
0: you? Hey. So you have to know.
1: You have to know. To me, I just saying, boy, when it's that time, 356, you're calling the wrong
0: 6289336 is the number if you want to call and wait on the topic. Yeah, that number is a voice note all there.
1: Yeah, voice note alone. Voice
0: note. Well, you know
1: note
0: that by now.
1: 628-9336. So they're calling the wrong phone.
0: Yeah, boy. And then, too, you want to know where your girl is gift to? You want to know. If you know she's a hot stepper and she's fiery.
1: Let me see what's going on here.
0: Morning.
1: Hello, good morning.
2: Yeah, morning.
1: Yeah, brother.
2: Tommy.
1: Tell me.
2: It's have no way.
1: Yeah.
2: No way a girl and a man could now done and the next week. Picking up a man and posting up a man.
1: What?
2: That man done there already.
1: The man done
2: that
1: there.
2: Man was there already.
1: Yeah, he done there.
2: It's he done true. There, so there's no way. The only time you posting up a man one time is because that man was done there, brother.
1: That man done there. Anytime both it's ways, a week, anytime it's a, yeah, male or female, it's a no way I done it. Me and my girl done today, and the next week I post a next man. That ain't good at all.
0: That's why he's saying.
1: He done there.
0: No, you know what I mean? But he said he DM. He DM. And they talking.
1: He are wrong. Yeah, next call. Let me see what's going on.
0: Hello, morning.
1: Yeah, morning.
3: Hello, good morning.
1: Yeah, morning.
3: Tommy, you're only making my morning.
1: Tell me.
3: I love this topic.
1: Tell me. She said she loved it. She said she loved that one. She loved that one, boy. But yeah. She said we make she bored it. Yeah, she loved this. She said she loved that one.
0: She like confusion.
1: Yeah, she like confusion.
0: She love confusion.
1: No, but now as I said, it's not nobody business if you decide to finish with somebody today and the next week you post. The point people trying to draw is that if you could done it somebody today. And post somebody next week, that person was always around. That's what I say.
0: Also, if you live your life on the socials, every day you're posting thing and whatever, and you love the adoration, you love the likes, you love the oh God.
1: You have to tell me.
0: You understand?
1: You have to tell me.
0: Make your life public.
1: Yeah.
0: You can't be vexed.
1: Yeah. If we ask you about where we name. Where are we name?
0: You was putting it out there.
1: You was putting it out there. So we have invested in your relationship to you. You can't tell me fast. Let me play this one. Let me play this one here. Let me see what's going on here.
0: The cat will be fast.
2: Ojo. Tommy! Goofy! DJ Reza. Hey! Tommy, let me tell you something. You post up your Amazon deal. You know, you pay good price for it, it's expensive. Here, what I would do. I will shop and buy three of them by Timu, and I will interchange them. Ojo. I mean, they may not be this good quality, but hey, who's perfect? Ojo.
0: Find something for
1: heat
0: to do, yeah.
1: I'm a partner. Yeah, so as I was saying, it's up to you if you want to publicize your relationship, that ain't nobody business. But when you publicize it, they put it in the public, you cannot vex when the public asking certain questions because you put it out there.
0: But where are we name?
1: You can't tell my first. Because I put 5 hearts on the whole thing already.
0: No, but every post I like in.
1: In
0: fact, it had a point in time my ball, I want my next relationship to
1: be like
0: that.
1: Yes, yeah. Yes.
0: Asking God to bless me like how we bless you.
1: Yes. So when that time reach, and saddest gone or saddest girl gone, tell me where the gone and why the gone. Tell me. Don't tell me fast.
0: So you want your

0: Wow, a story time.
1: Yes, you have to tell me. Hello, good morning.
0: Five parts to it. Hello, good morning.
2: Hi, morning.
1: Yes, my brother.
0: Tell me.
2: Yeah, what's going on, bro? Brooklyn in the house, boy. Tommy and Lion, bro, you know?
1: Yeah.
2: There's no time frame, you know, but them girl and them does know who have next, you know?
1: Yeah, they know who are next. They know who are next. And well, it's vice versa, eh? Because as a man, as men, they not gender thing. You just know who next. You know who... You just have contenders. You're not going on horny girl, or you're not going on horny man, you know? But you know here what's going on. If this man or this girl fail, so. I leaning on so. Yeah.
2: Right,
1: you see?
2: Right, true. At the touch of what Goofy said. At the touch of what Goofy said. Hot girl. Just coming hot girl problems. Right,
1: yes,
2: true, you know?
1: Boy, Benavai. If you want a hottie.
2: Because remember last time hottie had men hiding behind high hibiscus plant and thing early in the morning, you know?
1: Later, boy, Benavai. I call it that one, boy.
0: Oh, what?
1: Some hibiscus plant hiding thing.
0: He just called Raichu and said the same thing over and over. He's stuck on like chop.
1: God. Hey, watch that, boy. Hey, pull on yourself now. But I'm telling you, big bad thing. If I decide to post my thing, like my business. But if you put it out there, don't vex with no ass. I'm invested.
0: We have feelings box back quicker though.
1: Eh?
0: We have feelings box back quicker though.
1: What do you mean? After the relationship?
0: Yeah. So she went hot girl too, eh?
1: You're
0: fiery. You're a man saying thing out there.
1: But really and truly, the woman and them just bounce back, boy. The woman and them just bounce back faster because you see how we're going. We as men, we ego. We just try to make it look as though we don't care. But behind closed doors, yeah.
0: You see.
1: Are you sure that tea already?
0: You see season two?
1: Yeah.
0: You see, like, if you mash up Christmas in the carnival and a full second fit, she there with the man? That is
1: see she. That the first time you see she with other person.
0: She not best fit too.
1: No, it does mash up. Especially, as I say.
0: That's killing momentum too, you know. You know he was going behind something, but that is killing momentum, you know.
1: Boy, better, I tell you that big man thing. I'm trying to remember instance where I really bounce up. I think I'm in the earlys. I wasn't on radio and thing yet. And I see my ex, boy. That was one of my ex had in Maloney. Walking up the boulevard, boy, with our next man, boy. Me and she didn't know, come on. Yeah.
0: Oh, right home there?
1: Yeah, well, on the next side I'm alone, not on my side now. And I drive in and see them, boy. Let's pull on them, boy. You're walking at your new man, girl. And I feel.
0: You pull on them?
1: They're feeling violence. That you always feeling, but you know, composure.
0: On each upside.
1: Yeah, composure and thing and all that. But it hurt me because that stretch was we stretch now. So when I go, that's our stretch that she's sharing with the next man.
0: That would bring up that because Christmas and that carnival time, you and she normally brought to chill place together. Like, only when they couple times, you know? I know you're reaching it, boy, as you're walking, but you know, Tanisha there with Kevon there.
1: Hey, boy. And they were gone. So you see that stretch there? So the stretch where I see she and the man walking up. So, lower down by her, it have a bridge. Mm. It have a little bridge to enter the car park. So, New Year's morning, we used to go on that bridge and just watch the fireworks and thing. And then we used to just walk up the stretch. That is the vibe now.
0: Yeah. Do a couple years in a row.
1: Yeah, a little couple years. We sit down and
0: take
1: we watch
0: a selfie.
1: Watch the fireworks thing and we kiss and you know, that is this. I just tell people. All the rough thing and the bad people time, man. No, I like love bad. No, I love, boy. I tell any guy, he's one of the... I don't know about the rest of men, but I am one of the last guys who does still close my eye when I kiss him. All
0: right. I told you, all right.
1: Watch. I just close my eye still, you know. That when you know the person really... No emotions now. I just close my eye sometimes. First, I just go down into the kiss so much now.
0: Passion.
1: I miss. I kissing and this thing and end up sucking all your nose and things sometimes. I miss now. Because I real intake.
0: Passion,
1: boy.
0: Passion, boy. Passion.
1: I's a passionate fella.
0: Yeah.
1: I'm telling you. So you see when it boil long to love and thing, it hurt me to see that young lady walking up that stretch with her next man. And you know, after that, I realized, boy, if you do not treat that young lady good, somebody is going to treat her good for you. Watch. Now, see better the K-Lan. Before we go news, I want you to play that K-Lan for me.
0: Oh, I like Bedford Truck?
1: Nah.
0: Oh.
1: Some boy don't know if you treat them girl.
0: Yeah, that's it.
1: Don't know if you treat them. No, it's a serious thing. Yeah. And that one hurt me. I was given trouble because she tell me all how.
0: I ain't like Bedford.
1: Nigel, stop. She said, Nigel, stop.
0: And you didn't.
1: And I didn't stop. And this our stretch.
0: Become their stretch.
1: Became their stretch. So the lesson today, my brothers, treat your girl good. You understand? Treat your young lady good. Or another man is going to treat her good for you, my brother.
0: Also,
1: yeah.
0: My parting words.
1: Yeah.
0: Hot girl
1: does come with hot girl problems. Right? And digest where it is. No hard feelings. Right? Treat your girl good, or somebody is gonna treat her good for you. And before the news, this is the message that we are passing. Play that tune for me.
3: Yeah, L. And my fault, man. No luck, the girls there. Yo, L. Every pretty woman, big business. Yo, cat. Blah. Someone to know how to treat them, girl. Yeah, L. And my fault, man. No luck, the girls there. Yo, L. Every pretty woman, big business. Yo, cat.

0: Yeah. 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No luck, the girls there.
1: Big up my bad friend Jada Kins by Actimo. We coming on the beat.
0: I'm gonna know how to treat them, girl.
1: Jada, remember you do my part on that already, Jada.
0: I'm gonna know how to treat them, girl.
1: Jada, remember you do my part on that already, yeah?
0: Best believe, and I'm my fault, a boy, girl, do Wally. She gets the stress relief. She gets
1: the stress.
0: Yeah, yeah. And I'm my fault, man. No luck, the girls there. Yo, L. Every pretty woman, big up his head. Yo, cat, blah. I'm gonna know if I treat them, girl. I'm gonna know if I treat them, girl. I'm gonna know if I treat them, girl.
1: Pick up a friend, Gem by Gem. Where you at?
0: Best believe, and I'm my fault, a boy, girl, do Wally. She gets she stress relief. She gets stress with ease. She loves

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1: Stories are trending in this hour brought to you by the Kiss Baking Company. Finance Minister Dave Tanku says strong financial systems are critical to protecting Trinidad and Tobago from terrorism and transnational crime. Speaking yesterday at an inter-ministerial committee on counter-terrorism strategy in Port of Spain, Tanku said terrorist organizations exploit finance.

0: enhancing trade and technology, making robust institutions essential. He said the Ministry of Finance remains committed to tackling money laundering and terrorist financing while strengthening customs and regulatory systems. And the Prison Officers Association is urging caution over plans to have convicted inmates carry out maintenance and cleanup work in public spaces. The association says it supports rehabilitation. However, it believed only carefully screened inmates could participate with adequate staffing, transportation, communication equipment, and security measures in place. It also warns that overcrowding, staff shortages, and limited resources within the prison system must first be addressed to protect officers, inmates, and the public. And a late-night joyride ended badly for two men in Coover on Tuesday after their Nissan 80 wagon crashed into a drain. Police arrived at the scene and arrested the two occupants after allegedly finding seven rounds of 9mm ammunition, a balaclava, and suspected housebreaking tools in the vehicle. And Prime Minister Kapla Basabi says, while gang-related killings are declining, murders stemming from ordinary disputes remain a concern. She says 82 killings so far this year could have been avoided with greater emotional control. The Prime Minister says reducing crime is not a job for only police and security forces. Rather, it's the responsibility of every citizen. Excuse me. And a U.S. Senate committee is set to vote today on whether to hold former COVID-19 advisor Dr. Anthony Fauci in contempt of Congress. The move follows Fauci invoking the Fifth Amendment more than 100 times during a hearing last week. A contempt vote could trigger Justice Department review of possible criminal charges. 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

music coming out of Grenada. Carnival this whole week, they hit the road next Monday and Tuesday. So you know all hours fit, they're going to ride up. Shout out to my Greets family.

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0: 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Where you at?
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0: Hey, morning, guys. I love this topic. But you see, Tommy, this girl need to come and say sorry, because this girl hurt Tommy. And for the past years, I've been listening to Tommy. She been on Tommy's mind all the time. I think Tommy needs to get over this and move on.
1: What's up, Tommy? What's up, Fed?
2: Nah, that is
3: who that young lady speaking about?
2: That the wrong girl are they talking about? The girl who are they talking about, who her mother did tell her to stay away from her because she was straying from God.
3: Okay.
2: That who them talking about. But the young lady who was walking up the boulevard, this was after her.
3: So the first girl,
2: the first girl wasn't horn. That wasn't no.
3: But you had a living in sin.
2: No, here we're going. I did start to go to church and thing. I being real with you, I was trying to change for the young lady, right? But after Maloney is obvious, I know no set of soft clothes and things. So
3: anytime my man start up a story with the, here we're going.
2: Nah, being real. I really tried to change up again. I went to a show in Gardner in concert. I went to a little show in Gardner and thing. No, I was functioning. Guitar down and, you know, you jumping up to the ceiling.
3: I like guitar down and I am.
2: No. It's guitar down. I tell you, I know who's guitar down. But the concert itself was show in Gardner. But that was the features.
3: Yeah, but you could have put on by the toe and by
2: no,
3: cheap
2: went.
3: Bands.
2: No, that was telling you. So, within the whole vibe now, I used to play my little gold teeth and, you know, them little gold teeth, the cap now. My little gold teeth and thing off of Maloney, my little thing pants and...
3: So the young lady said that you're
2: The mother. So mother. The young lady started to fall in love with me, you know, so we was in love. And we started to do little rudeness and, you know, she started something.
3: Yeah, she living in sin?
2: She missing church. She missing church and things sometime. And, you know, the mother said...
3: Lost enough for the flesh.
2: Yeah, so here we're going on. You had to pick.
3: Sex before marriage.
2: So you had to pick.
3: It's a sin.
2: Unto
3: God.
2: Listen to what I'm telling you now. Listen to me. I'm telling you again. The young lady that I'm talking about here, this young lady. So it just so happened that, you know, she said you had to pick because we was young. I know, come out of school, I could have been, let me say, 19, 18, and thing around there. I know, come out of school and I was working Bermudez. Now, I started work function before school and I was working promotions now. So I used to carry on, but I used to do little thing. I didn't have money.
3: So you never used to like go buy my mommy and drop biscuit for she?
2: That was telling you. So I didn't have money to really pay no bill. But I used to drop little multi-grain and...
3: I don't have money, but I have biscuit.
2: Yeah, no, I have biscuit. Watch, I have biscuit. If it's one thing...
3: I have rough tops.
2: Sure, when you wake up in the morning...
3: Yeah. You have something to break your gas.
2: Yes, you have a little multi-grain, you got thing, you know. Yeah. I make sure you get a little... It has a little new...
3: Is it all that comes?
2: Little new flavor, Domino's. Yeah. The Domino's with the strawberry in the middle. And different thing now. I used to carry it. And ever so often, I'm going to take a little four or five pack of the
3: Weetabix.
2: The 3-in-1. These are the 3-in-1 coffee. Plenty of that now. Nescafe. 3-in-1. That's true and mix. 3-in-1 water and mix. No sugar, nothing. All that I carrying in. You understand? You know, she started to accept it first. And then it had like 2-3 little times. She missed the little church and thing now. She missed the little church. And the mother said, what's going on? I find, you know, he's not a bad young man, but I find he started stray from God.
3: Yeah.
2: And...
3: Yes, he encouraging you to do foolishness.
2: No, but you see the thing with that, right? What bother me? I just always say, yeah, somebody message and say, what's up, it? That what bother me, because after your mashup we had now, you know, she really, and I'll be real with you, this young lady's mother, I wouldn't really disclose she name and thing, is one of the reasons why I hurt a lot of people. So when people might watch me as a bad person, I was just damaged.
3: Trevor, I'm so glad you're here today. Right.
2: So I was a damaged individual going through something, and you know, I wasn't.
3: I ain't gonna lie, boy, you can real talk about them thing, boy. You say your song real convincing,
2: no,
3: boy.
2: I rate it for that boy. So you might say, boy, told me this or told me that, but I was just a young man going through a lot when it comes to love. Right?
3: Good
2: so
3: boy,
2: anybody I hurt in the past is that young lady's mother. Right? So that's who them talking about. But the girl was walking up the boulevard. That is not the same young lady. Y'all don't make set up. My play this 1 year fast.
4: Why you like that goofy? Let him finish now. But why you start with botched? Listen, I know all I was talking about. Just get the end of the conversation. But Tommy, but. I want to, but what? So if you're from Maloney, what is your problem? You could be from anywhere. So don't say I'm from Maloney. Maloney what? I used to live in Maloney too. And what?
2: No. That's the character, the image, and the area. You know, people just used to say a lot of things. But You know, I don't pass that stage. I tell you, the only problem in that whole thing, yes, she was straying from God, but at the end of the day, you mash up something me and the young lady had, and then the next year or two, I bounce up the same young lady in Wasafet. If you understand what I'm saying, I bounce up the same young lady, hey Chevy, the same young lady.
3: Do so.
2: I bounce up the same young lady in Wasafet. So that was a big no-no.
3: Which part in life was that? Who was that?
2: Yeah, that was before Army and thing. I went in Army in 2005, so that before that, that long before that.
3: Was it all yellow?
2: Nah. Tall girl was. I was done a soul already. Oh. Was a young soul. Yeah. She, me and she did not nothing serious. That didn't
3: That never materialized.
2: Nah, that didn't materialize into nothing. That was just, you know,
3: she
2: has lost it.
3: Catechism.
2: Yeah, lost it.
3: On a Thursday. Choir on a Friday. Church on Saturday, Sabbath on Sunday, and you have encouraging the young.
2: Nah, I never cry. She no party and thing, brother. But she used to come
3: to go
2: Maloney.
3: And fornicate.
2: Yeah, fornication. That was the problem.
5: A little sight. But if he has good doctor, yes. Yeah. Anytime I come home, bad.
2: All right. Let me, before the news, I take in one phone call fast. One phone call fast. Two tickets, Miami Beach. Two tickets, Miami Beach. Well, let us call me right now on the inside. 628-9336. That is how dangerous the VIP Java is. At any time, we can just pull the trigger. And you could end up in a big, big event. And trust me, Miami Beach? Jesus Christ. Hello, good day.
6: Hello?
2: Yes, my brother. Hello.
6: Yeah, man.
2: Where is he with?
6: They have money, okay.
2: You're just there? You're that school, huh?
6: Yeah, pretty young
2: one. Oh, it's all right. Where is he with? Where are you calling under?
6: For the ticket.
2: You're looking to go Miami Beach, right, brother, boy? Don't go and sell them tickets and them, you know? You outside?
6: No.
2: You outside fully? Hello? Oh, this man, is that boy? Like, you don't want to win, now. Hello?
6: Can you hear me?
2: Yeah, now we're in here. You're outside fully?
6: Fully.
2: I know, brother. Holy line. Inside.
6: Yeah, man.
2: Yeah. But let's play a little two ads. And when we come back, we have stories trending. We'll be back.
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0: See.
1: 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We also got stories of trending coming up right after this.
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1: Stories are trending locally and all over the Ojo world. Gang-related killings have been on the decline in TNT. However, Prime Minister Kamala Pasabi says there's another area of concern. Killings which happen as a result of ordinary disputes. The Prime Minister said 82 murders recorded so far in 2026 could have been avoided if those involved had exercised greater emotional control and allowed love to have the last word. Meanwhile, a remanded inmate of the Port of Spain prison has been given the opportunity to professionally record his original song. Daniel Phillip, winner of the prison's inaugural Mr. Emancipation Talent Show, recorded a piece at 47 Productions with support from former West Indies cricketer Dwayne Bravo at his DJ Bravo 47.

0: Foundation. The initiative forms part of efforts to encourage rehabilitation and help inmates develop positive skills for life after incarceration. And the government is receiving equipment from Japan to help tackle sargassum along the Mayaro and Manzan coasts. Local Government Minister Khadija Amin says the donation includes 4 all-terrain vehicles and specialized removal equipment, which will strengthen the disaster management unit's response to sargassum influxes. And hundreds of thousands of Haitians and Syrians in the United States are facing uncertainty after their temporary protected status expired. The U.S. Supreme Court in June cleared the way for the Trump administration to end TPS for Haiti and Syria, leaving many without legal status or work permits. Haitian advocates warn that returning to Haiti remains dangerous, with gangs controlling much of Port-au-Prince. And more than 300 people abducted in Nigeria have been rescued in major security operations. Among those freed were 163 people kidnapped during a deadly attack in Kwara State in February. Nigerian authorities say 308 people were rescued from a national park in what they describe as the country's largest single-day hostage rescue. Story trending locally and all over the Ojo world.
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0: Funny, crazy, controversial. 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

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See you at the bar, you was hardly talking. 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Friends to lovers need a part to star in. Like, wait, babe, let me ask your pardon. This ain't Gucci, this is Prada, darling. If you want something, you can ask.

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1: We have it.
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2: Trying to go round the thing, trying to go round the thing, cause you will pay for your youth.
1: He's gonna be here for summer stage though, that's

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Now we gotta think, cause I could get them. Can the eye ever blink at me, the blink of an eye like a thief. And the night I've been driving all night, my left hand on her tight. She been drinking too much, she leaning to the right. She tell me that it tight and it leaking and it's mine. 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She tell me that she shot, she know that I was her girl, it ain't nothing. So with the moving wind and my eyes on the road, and the road on my eyes, it fill up on that side. This car might collide. I'm doing more than 95, the police coming from behind. I'm driving fast to beat the lights. I gotta bend and take a curve and then a left and then a right. I know we swerving and we scared, but they made it through the lights. I keep straight and take a right and beat brakes and took a left. The police finally out of sight. She telling me it's about time. She said she wasn't scared, plus she holding on my neck. Then she gonna put it in her purse, don't wanna see me hurt. She said, baby boy, please do it. Turn her first, she look good, she look good, she look good. It's baby, if you had a cup, I would have filled it up. Baby, anytime you call, you know I'm pulling up. You get anything you want, don't ever say too. I really

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3: Former Housing Minister Camille Robinson-Reggies wants the government to explain why housing projects have stalled, procurement has collapsed, and communities continue to deteriorate. Speaking at a news conference earlier today, Mrs. Robinson-Reggies noted that when the People's National Movement left office in April 2024, there were several housing projects being developed. She said that construction had started in various areas, including Malabar, in Abuinintendo in Princeton, as well as Corinth in San Fernando, Carson Field, and Urupun Gardens, among other places. Now she wants the Minister of Housing to explain the status of these projects. Meanwhile, Robinson-Reggies has raised the red flag about contracts awarded by the Housing Development Corporation, the HDC. She claimed that a contract worth a TT $6 million was awarded to the brokerage firm Comprehensive Insurance. The former managing director of the firm is Neil Gosain, Chaguanas West MP. In that context, the opposition MP asked if Mr. Gosain had divorced himself from the company and whether HDC negotiated in a compromised ethical environment. Caribbean Airlines stepped up its service in July to handle the summer travel rush between Trinidad and Tobago, carrying over 66,000 passengers on the domestic air bridge. Acting CEO Vama Kilawan highlighted that the route is a vital lifeline for both families and local businesses, especially for Tobago's tourism economy. To keep these things running smoothly, the airline added extra flights and plans to keep monitoring demand throughout the peak season to ensure safe, reliable travel. U.S. President Donald Trump has denied reports that the U.S. is suffering a shortage of ammunition and vowed in a social media post that his administration would seek long-term jail sentences for those suspected of leaking information. Trump noted that large amounts are being manufactured and shipped to the U.S. as needed. And in the sports top-up, Rodri has given Barcelona the go-ahead to begin talks with the Manchester City as they try to beat Real Madrid to a deal for the midfielder. Madrid had been in talks with the players' representatives since last month, but after several days without any progress, Barca has now taken the lead in the race to sign Spain's World Cup winning captain. And Trinidad and Tobago's Ronaldo Moore has a silver in the men's 110 meter hurdles at the Central American and Caribbean Games. Running in late 8, Ronaldo finished in a second place in a blistering 13.56 seconds on Wednesday. So there you have it. That's the news stories trending this hour right here on board of the Ojo Wheel.
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0: friend.
1: Know what I'm saying? Outside is back to what it was, you know what I'm saying? Atlanta, tell you about my run, you know what I'm saying? Ass Pluto Banker 21, you know what I'm saying? I done put up half, what's done is done, you know what I'm saying? Two cars in the back, two in the front, you know what I'm saying? They so down for me.

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1: She like
0: right? Brands including Swiss, Quaker, Pearl Milling, Juicy, Pepsi, Gatorade, Purina, Kerrygold, Supercow, Campbell's, and much more. But right now, we've got something extra special, an Accardo Foods hamper packed with all of your favorites. And we are giving it away live to one of you who's listening right now. All right? So you're going to call me in live. And the hamper is going to be yours. No catch. And just a big thank you from Accardo Foods to you, the amazing listeners. All right.

0: on. Hello, good afternoon.
1: Right now?
0: Listen to the phone and turn down the radio. 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
1: I'm on. Sorry about that.
0: All right. Good afternoon.
1: Hi. Good day.
0: So I have a very easy question for you.
1: Okay.
0: What would you do with more time?
1: What I would do with more time, I would say I would build more meaningful relationships with persons. Reason why I say that is because I'm an introvert. So I tend to shy away from interacting with persons, right? But as I got older, I realized that, you know, when you meet people from different backgrounds, person in the same professional area, you get to learn a lot, right? You get to meet people from all over. So I wish when I was a bit younger that I built more meaningful relationships with persons and I didn't shy away from crowds.
0: So you don't party and stuff?
1: No, I don't.
0: Oh, wow. So what you do for fun?
1: What I do for fun, I would say spend time with family and friends, that's close family and friends, and like hiking and those kind of things, but so, partying, no.
0: So no carnival fets, no nothing?
1: No, nothing like that.
0: So you intend to even try?
1: Yeah, I will. Eventually, I will.
0: All right. Well, hold on. Your hamper is all yours.
1: Thank you.
0: And on behalf of Avocado, just want to tell you thank you.
1: Thank you.
0: All right. Hold on.

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And they don't have no award for that. Shit don't come with trophies, ain't no envelopes to open.

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1: And it's brought to you this hour by the Keswick & Company. The Student Support Services Unit of the Ministry of Education is almost non-existent, according to former Education Minister Nyan Gadsby-Dolly, who said the students will be entering the new school year without the help needed. She acknowledged that Education Minister Dr. Michael Dowlat said that the unit is under review to make it more effective, but Mrs. Gadsby-Dolly said months have passed without any assurance. Without this unit, the MP for St. Anne's East claims more young people will be lured into crime and criminality. The Ministry of Defense is making it clear that keeping the country safe from terrorism goes far beyond the police and military. Following a high-level meeting on August 5, 2026, with the top officials from Foreign Affairs, Justice and Finance, Defense Minister Wayne Sturge stressed that counterterrorism is a whole of a government responsibility. To make the nation's 2025 National Counterterrorism Strategy work, every arm of the state must play its part, combining forces on border security, updating laws, financial tracking, and emergency response to protect the country as a unified front. A U.S. Senate committee voted today to hold Dr. Anthony Fauci in contempt of Congress and refer him to the Justice Department for potential prosecution over his refusal to answer questions on his handling of the COVID-19 pandemic. Fauci invoked the Fifth Amendment right against self-incrimination more than 100 times at the hearing. And Real Madrid has signed Ivory Coast international Yann Diomande from Leipzig from a fee worth up to 140 million euros. The 19-year-old winger has signed a 7-year contract and his price tag could surpass 133.9 million euros, which Real agreed to pay Borussia Dortmund for Jude Bellingham in June 2023. And UEFA said participating members could still boycott FIFA competitions, including the World Cup, despite Gianni Infantino's apology for his failed plan to sell stakes in the World Cup, following a meeting of senior leadership in Rabat, Morocco on Wednesday. FIFA acknowledged that mistakes were made over the proposal but reaffirmed their full support for Infantino's presidency. But UEFA, which announced its decision to boycott all FIFA tournaments, said they stand by their decision. So there you have it. That's the news stories trending this hour, and it's all brought to you by the Kiss Baking Company.
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1: I miss it.
0: You miss it? 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All right. Girl, I know. 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
1: In their time of need and loneliness, I want to do man them want.
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1: They got them.
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1: Need a friend, they need a buddy.
0: This is VIP tickets, brother.
1: Loneliness, I want to do.
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1: 6 more people, including one woman, have been served with preventative detention orders. They include Shaquille O'Neal, who is alleged to be a leader of the 6 Gang, an organized crime group operating in Beverly Hills, East Dry River, and Clifton Towers. He is alleged to have given instructions for retaliatory shootings against the 7 Gang in public spaces using high-powered firearms. The other detainees are Dennis Mason of the 9 Gang, Alva Daly, also known as Prince Michael, Andre Villafana, also known as Circles, Blossom Keisha Caesar, and Stefan Alexander, also known as Jazzy. Meanwhile, opposition leader Penelope Beckles is wondering what would happen if the people could not afford lawyers to go to court and ensure their freedom from the preventative detention orders. Speaking at a news conference earlier today, the Arima MP asked the Ministry of Homeland Security if they claim to use intelligence to issue PDOs, why do they not have the evidence? Puerto Rico will implement water rationing measures in San Juan and other major cities as a drought grips the U.S. territory with no relief in sight. More than 180,000 customers will be without water for 48 hours at a time starting on Friday as part of an alternating schedule. Governor Jennifer Gonzalez blamed weather conditions for the water crisis. July was the driest month on record in more than 120 years and the second hottest for the capital San Juan. Meanwhile, the 2026-2027 El Nino could affect jobs and livelihoods across the Caribbean, with agriculture, fisheries, and tourism identified among the sectors most exposed, according to the new report by the International Labour Organization. The ILO says the Caribbean is among the regions expected to experience drought, water shortages, and heat waves. The report also warns El Nino could worsen food insecurity and drive up food and energy prices. And Ugandans are mourning the death of one of the country's best-known footballers after he was beaten by suspected robbers near his home in the capital, Kampala. Police say 27-year-old David Owori was fatally assaulted after resisting an attempt to steal his mobile phone and other belongings. The footballer's death has prompted an outpouring of grief and renewed public anger over violent crime in Uganda. Owori was the captain of the sports club Villa, the Uganda Premier League record champions, where he played both as right back and midfielder. He also represented the country's national team, the Cranes. So there you have it. That's the news stories trending this hour right here on board.

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Wanna big up Trixie, Kevin Lopez, the hanging by the beach in Barbados right now. Big up all yourself. What a nice place to be, eh? Enjoy it, Trixie and Kevin, man. Love it, love it.

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2: 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Former Police Commissioner Gary Griffith has said that Trinidad and Tobago cannot effectively confront transnational organized crime in isolation because the criminal networks that are trafficking drugs, firearms, and people operate across national borders. Therefore, Griffith said, our response must therefore involve coordinated intelligence, training, and operations amongst regional and international partners. In that context, Griffith said the decision for Trinidad and Tobago to participate in a United States-led military task force targeting drug cartels and transnational criminal activities is a positive and necessary development. Caribbean Airlines stepped up its service in July to handle the summer travel rush between Trinidad and Tobago, carrying over 66,000 passengers on the domestic air bridge. Acting CEO Vama Kilawan highlighted the route as a vital lifeline for both families and local businesses, especially for Tobago's tourism economy, to keep things running smoothly. The airline added extra flights and plans to keep monitoring demand throughout the peak season to ensure safe, reliable travel. And former Housing Minister Camille Robinson-Ragis wants the government to explain why housing projects have stalled, procurement has collapsed, and communities continue to deteriorate. Speaking at a news conference earlier today, Mrs. Robinson-Ragis noted that when the People's National Movement, PNM, left office in April 2024, there were several housing projects being developed. She said that construction had started in various areas, including Malabar, Wellington 2 in Princess Sound, as well as Corinth in San Fernando, Carlton Field, and Oropun Gardens, among other places. Now she wants the Minister of Housing to explain the status of these projects. And a U.S. Senate committee voted today to hold Dr. Anthony Fauci in contempt of Congress and referred him to the Justice Department for potential prosecution over his refusal to answer questions on his handling of the COVID-19 pandemic. And lastly, in the sports wrap-up, Rodri has given Barcelona the go-ahead to begin talks with Manchester City as they try to beat Real Madrid to deal with the midfielder. That should be Barcelona. Madrid had been in talks with the player's representative since last month, but after several days without any progress, Barca had now taken the lead in the race to sign Spain's World Cup winning captain. Stories are trending in this hour, brought to you by Courts Bringing Value Home.
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1: Stories trending locally and all over the Ojo world. Six more people, including one woman, have been served with preventative detention orders. They include Shaky O'Neill, who's alleged to be the leader of the Six Gang, an organized crime group operating in Beverly Hills, East Dry River, and Clifton Towers. He's alleged to have given instructions for retaliatory shootings against the Seven Gang in public spaces using high-powered firearms. The other detainees are Dennis Mason of the Nine Gang, Alva Daly, also known as Prince Michael, Andre Villafana, also known as Circles, Blossom Keisha Caesar, and Stefan Alexander, also known as Jazzy. And the Ministry of Defense is making it clear that keeping the country safe from terrorism goes far beyond the police and military. Following a high-level meeting on August 5, 2026, with top officials from Foreign Affairs, Justice and Finance, Defense Minister Wayne Sturge stressed that counterterrorism is a whole-of-government responsibility. To make the nation's 2025 National Counterterrorism Strategy work, every arm of the state must play its part, combining forces on border security, updating laws, financial tracking, and emergency response to protect the country as a unified front. Meanwhile, the Student Support Services Unit of the Ministry of Education is almost non-existent. That's according to former Education Minister Nyan Gatsby-Dolly, who said students will be entering the new school year without the help needed. She acknowledged that Education Minister Dr. Michael Dowlad said the unit is under review to make it more effective, but Mrs. Gatsby-Dolly said months have passed without any assurance. Without this unit, the MP for St. Anne's claims more and more young people will be lured into crime and criminality. And Greenland Prime Minister Dickon Mitchell has provided further context on the government's decision to terminate its lease agreement with Russian Global Petroleum Group. Speaking at a media conference on Wednesday, Mitchell said GPG had failed to provide requested information and had breached the terms of its contract more than 14 times over the past 18 years. And Real Madrid has signed Ivory Coast international Yandy Omandi from Red Bull Leipzig for a fee worth up to €140 million. The 19-year-old winger has signed a 7-year contract and his price tag would surpass the €133.9 million, which Real Madrid agreed to play Borussia Dortmund for Jude Bellingham in June of 2023. Stories are trending locally and all over the Ojo world.
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0: alone, ladies alone. Call me. Call me if you want to head to Miami Beach. That's happening this weekend.
1: Yeah, like this weekend or Tupac.
0: Right. Mm-hmm. Two tickets for Miami Beach.
1: The water ticket bad.
0: Female tickets.
1: The water ticket bad.
0: My phone number. Hey. Hello. Hello, good day.
2: Hello.
0: Yes, let me get the what you call it, access phrase.
2: Order 96 on VIP Java.
0: You kind of give us a little more than what we asked for here, but you give us a bit much. But yeah, we let it slide.
3: Yeah,
0: we can let it slide. We are letting it slide. Where you calling from? Which part of Trinidad?
2: Rio Claro.
0: Where?
2: Rio Claro.
0: Oh, Rio. All right, Rio Claro. All right, you want a friend. Remember, it's two female tickets. All right, congratulations. You want two tickets, two VIP tickets to Miami Beach. That's on this weekend. Let me take your information. Stay on the line.

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0: Prezi's reprisals were like a creeping lion attacking its prey. 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K-Man 6 continues to not take accountability for some many death by his one diss track alone. 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
1: DJ
0: questions are still unanswered.

0: Yeah, man.
1: Mix Master Gio.
0: Yeah, Bernie. Yeah, only for Bernie. For Bernie. Time to take some. 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For.

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2: 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Use the type of woman.

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1: Squaddy, I try to stop me, girl, me so watch it.
0: What the auntie say?

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That's right. Come on. Come on. 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We call it a Friday. Come on. 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Power to move. That's right. That is right. Do not close off. Not to talk to you too. Don't close up when I'm speaking. Don't close up. We good here.

0: Jackie Wago!
1: My cool man, not very cool, what? You know the situation.
0: No, well, your situation go fix, man. We, yeah, we have faith in it, man.
1: Yeah, we have faith, we have faith.
0: You gonna knock some tune on him. Give it that energy.
1: Yeah, hopefully that's
0: folks, we say Ojo, VIP Java Summer, where everybody is a VIP. We have tickets to give away. As a matter of fact, when we come back, I'm going to tell you guys which event I'm sending two ladies to. Right? Let's keep a look. And my access ways, I'm telling only my access ways one time. Ojo VIP Java Summer. I want the whole thing. You call me up, I'm going to send one of these ladies and your best friend to one of the leaders, leading events for the summer. Come on. Come on, that is it. That is it. Stop right on Chucky Ray-Ban. Till 9. Let's go.
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0: one. That's really make you feel that type of energy now.
1: For real, because as we start to play the soca, watch your God.
0: You lie!
1: You are saying?
0: Now this should have it. This should have it.
1: The real sleep on this, sir. Nice. The real sleep on this for this carnival, eh, bud?
0: Now they sleep on this one. Because the build up to it too, it's setting it for stage.
1: Yeah, this is for the masqueraders.
0: Mm-hmm. Hobby was in boogie woogie, you know, with this on the road for long. What is going on?
1: I got fix, man. Season short.
0: DJs, we gotta stop that and all. They forget what's going on in the past. You understand? Forget the top 10 now. Oh gosh. Forget the top 20 for the money pull up now. Hold on. The people have tuned to run on the road for any threats. True like this, ladies and gentlemen, can just whisper in your ears. Hear the lyrics.
2: So put your hands in the air. 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We love the fact, we don't take them for granted.
0: Fonsen, so we get ready to close up the first hour. Second hour is problems, the friend.

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That is it, at the end. 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

0: Malachi, Baba Maurice, Love and Love Man. 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Oh, Tyrone. Function to my number 7999696. We're going to be right back. Keep those messages and voice notes coming in. It's about to get loud. All summer long. Who is here?
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0: spin it, spin it, spin it, spin it, spin it, spin it, spin it, spin it. 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Yo, where you at?
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0: All right, so to me, they ain't gonna reach out to me, all right?
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0: again to share. Whoa, whoa, whoa, whoa, whoa, whoa, whoa, whoa.
1: Summer, we still living in the past, Chucky. 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
1: Oh no, oh Joe.
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3: Ladies and gentlemen, if love is lovely,
2: love you.
3: No matter how much people do your bad in life, you still have that love in your heart. You can share that love and sing tonight.

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Chucky will juggle a few. And I'm ready to give away them two tickets. Two VIP females for Miami Beach. Eh? Two ladies I am sending to Miami Beach this weekend. The biggest water event for the summer. It is here. It is here, Papa. And of course, Jamila. We went up from yesterday. Jamila reached out to us one time. Right? 7999696. Fox, you know my accessories. 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Ocho VIP Java Summer. Don't even miss the beat. 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Come on. 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And it's that simple. And it's that simple. And start thinking about who you're taking to Cancun. It's bold, it's spicy. It's no extra charge. And it could be your ticket to paradise. This promotion ends on August 31st. So order your sub right now, guys, with ghost pepper bread today. Only at Subway. 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

But the phone line I'm set to go off here, and it's serious. Sending to you and your bestie up in at the people them venue, VIP. Come on, only VIPs. We sending to the events this summer. It's a VIP summer. Ojo VIP summer. Yeah, yeah. Hey, residents of Mission Environs, get ready to take control of your financial future on Saturday, August 8th. The Central Bank of Trinidad and Tobago, in collaboration with the Ministry of Culture and Community Development, presents Community Connect Town Halls. That's right, at the Beach Community Center. Let's talk about knowing your finances and growing your money. Bring the entire family out for that free, fun, family-friendly activities. They have door prizes, vouchers, and lots of entertainment for the children while you receive your financial information you deserve. That's right, that you deserve. For further information, guys, follow the Central Bank of Trinidad and Tobago on Facebook or Instagram, or simply visit our website at www.central-bank.org.tt. Community Connect Town Halls is on, guys. It's your money. It's your future. It's your area. See you there. That's right. From a Beach family. Beach and